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0: What the hell?
1: What's up with y'all, man? 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

0: Yeah.
1: I always tell people, somebody is not going to be the best version of them until you become the best version of you. Somebody is not going to be an entrepreneur until you are. Somebody is not going to be able to take that vacation until you put them in a position to do that. There's somebody counting on you to be successful. There's somebody counting on you to be happy. There's somebody counting on you to get your priorities straight so that they can get theirs.
2: Right.
1: Not everybody is meant to be leaders, bro. 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

0: the body hit the floor. 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
3: I just want to kick this off by saying, y'all, I ain't got to clear my name on a mother thing. Every time I get mentioned, one of y'all get 24 hours of attention. I'm finna get this off my chest and lay it to rest. Let's go.
4: And if the beat live,
3: I feel like Mariah Carey. 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

ain't hit this in years. 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None of you wife material. 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

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And we're the brand of the year. NRG wins. Again. 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
1: 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Listen, they're gonna doubt you, and you can let them talk. 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Hear this from me.
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1: This Wednesday is so big. At the Villa, Shades of Kampala presents to you Levinson and Winnie Nwaji. 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And arrive early. Levinson and Winnie Nwaji will be performing live at the Villa in Bogota. 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
2: It's just a minute of 6 in the morning, 106.5 FM Energy Radio. This is definitely the beat of the moment. And also, we might just call it Swearing in Boxing Day.
3: Hey.
2: Yeah, why not? Why can't we have a swearing in boxing? If you stayed home yesterday enjoying the public holiday, I want to let you know this. We are equal.
3: We are each.
2: Febamu.
3: Yeah, man.
2: Back to Kuiriwa. Actually, Fabasigade, we are better.
3: Oh, yeah.
2: Because now for you have to recover.
3: But there are people that are woken up so early. Yep, I see Hesketh UG. You sent us a message at about 5:30 in the morning. And you say, Breakfast Club, I'm ready. Let's keep representing Chiwatu. The struggle goes on. If you struggle, we can get a demo, Hesketh.
2: Struggle ya sente.
3: Well, you can be like Hesketh or better than him. Let us know where you tuned in from in the next couple of minutes. We want to hear from you. You can either give us a call on 0777-674-674 or 0674-674. We want to hear from you. But in the meantime, beats!
1: There's nothing as sweet as a quickie. Sweet as it sounds. This is the Quickie Mix. Sponsored by Mirinda. Smile, be contagious.

0: to D-Max. We are definitely shaking it to the max this morning. DJ Beast with his first quickie. He will be making you dance at exactly 7, at exactly 8, and then finally at exactly 9. It's Energy Radio, a live stream happening on www.nrgug.radio. In case you want to take a look at the, what is it called, that one on your head, Henry?
1: Beret.
0: Beret.
1: Yeah.
0: That matches his sweater, by the way, and his pants.
2: And their shoes.
0: I
2: and
0: don't know
2: shoes.
0: Who helped him pick his outfit today.
2: And their shoes.
0: But it's giving something. And no, the shoes.
1: I'm always late, yeah, and the shoes. It's a Wednesday. I'm so unfit, I can't even put my leg up. But
0: sagala.
1: I was listening to that beats as you're playing it, and lately when you're out, it's almost predictable. Omanya kastoro luvako. Whatever I get it. Real bad. Is it a good thing that the DJing game has switched from scratches to transitions?
2: Okay, yeah, it's a good thing, but then creativity, auntie.
1: Exactly.
2: They are not creative because they copy from someone.
1: Yeah. Copy.
2: Well, about beat singer, because singer magamba. Okay, na ingenda kaka.
1: Then one over transition, over nyuma. Scratches, that is it. You see, to learn to cope and do. Transition. My number, my two domain, and
0: DJs don't even enjoy their music anymore because
1: I know, right?
0: They are under so much pressure.
1: Just know. Oh my goodness. Let us know where you tuned in from and how you're loving the show and what your day is like on 0740674674 or 0777674674. Isaac Adnan is tuned in from Kajansi.
0: What's
1: and
0: good,
1: is
0: Adnan?
1: Saying big up. Nice show, guys. And I also have Isimbu is tuned in from Nigeria. I've got Nobi. Send a picture.
0: So
1: and you're
0: why,
1: saying,
0: why do you think he's not in Nigeria?
1: Because the number is +256. But anyhow, what do I know?
0: You can use WhatsApp.
1: I know, right?
0: Where you are.
1: You're saying big up DJ Beats. No one will profile picture Jola Wange from Nigeria. And I Sahara. Reagan Drake, big up on yourself. You tuned in from Sherman. You say Jablace. We also do have you, Davis XP, tuned in from Zana. And you're loving the show, Isaac Metro. As always, you say big up. 0740674674. It's Energy Radio in the morning, the number one breakfast show. Good morning.

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0: that what they call Zouk music? Yeah, beautiful song, man. You can't deny that. A beautiful sounds of Ali Kiba and Bien. You know the age gap between that song?
1: I don't.
0: Ali Kiba Musajja Mukuru. But he's one of those that... Musajja ni Ali Kiba Mukuru. Bro, Ali Kiba... Let me see. Ali Kiba. Age. You'll be surprised.
2: Not to be a surprise now.
0: Ali Kiba is 39. He's 39 years. And let me see. Bien. Baraza. Oh my goodness. The difference is just 1 year.
2: I told you. I told you.
0: But I don't know. But I don't know why. In my mind, because I think Ali Kiba's intro was a little bit earlier.
1: Ali Kiba began singing when he was very young.
0: Very, very young. Oh,
1: so,
0: yeah.
1: Because he's been here for a while.
0: Yeah, we assume. Eh?
1: Yeah.
0: But when you look at Bien's head on second thought, you're like, ah! Yeah, but that's a beautiful song. And it brings us exactly 29 minutes on to the top of the hour. And it's that time of the morning where we turn the corner and get into what we call the Member That moment. Have you guys ever been in a situation where you feel like you've been judged too quickly?
2: Yeah.
0: You've not been given an opportunity to explain yourself.
2: Mm-hmm.
0: You've been like put on the wall.
2: Yep.
0: So if you've been in such a situation, I want you to know this. Anyone who judges you or anybody who goes against you without hearing your side of the story was already looking for a reason to go against you.
1: Mm. And finally they got it.
0: They got it.
1: Do I care though?
0: You shouldn't. For some people, chibakuba waland, you're like, hey, but banange. The world will never be fair, though. So just know. And let them be. If somebody shows you that they're already against you without even hearing your side of the story, just let them be. And if you have it in you to be like Prima Simwe, don't care.
1: Bro, secure the bug and that's it.
0: The rest we'll find out. We do have some beautiful music coming up for you via Rota, to be specific, with Nassim after this. Good morning.
3: Feel the energy. Yeah, yeah. Across Uganda.
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1: Ugambiechi?
0: This is your last chance. 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

0: beautiful sounds of Shaggy and Robin Thicke. Looking lovely, like you are, this beautiful morning, with exactly 14 minutes on to the top of the hour, the number one breakfast show. That's what you're locked into. My name is Mr. Henry. I'm with Prima Simwe and DJ Bis, and of course, with you. You can join the conversation on 0740674674. It's time.
1: First of all.
2: There's stories going around, especially on TikTok, of supermarkets. I don't know if I should call this overcharging or lying to customers. Because if you tell me, if I come to buy something, I'll give you an example of an orange, and you tell me an orange is...
0: They tell you, oh, there's a price tag.
2: That tells you anyway. Mm-hmm. Then an orange is at 1,000 shillings.
0: Mm.
2: But then when they are billing you, the orange actually costs 1,000 and that's 800.
0: Okay.
2: Yeah. So price tag. Ziriko.
0: A different price.
2: A different price. And then prices is that dollar.
0: Ziriko. In the system.
2: Yeah.
0: There's something
3: they're
0: called
3: different.
0: VAT, value added tax. However, there is supposed to be a disclaimer. If that is the case.
2: Yeah.
0: For example, if you go to certain hotels where... We've been to places where your car bill is like 50K and you end up paying like 80K because of VAT, service
3: but
0: tax and
3: what. But then the VAT is included down. You can see it on the receipt.
0: On the receipt.
3: Yeah, this is different.
0: So where do they increase the
3: price?
0: You
3: see the car orange.
0: Yes.
3: It's 1,000.
0: 1,000.
3: Mm. But then on the receipt, it's 1,800.
0: Mm.
3: Then plus other items.
0: Mm-hmm.
3: Kati, you know when you're like picking items, of course.
2: You're picking depending on your budget.
3: On your budget.
0: Oh, yeah, true.
3: Reaching there, of course, they'll sum it up. Then the cover...
0: I think in short, they are telling you don't come back.
2: No, but that's not right. That's not proper.
0: I want to think there's like a disclaimer that maybe you missed.
2: Because
0: they are also strategic. There's so many of them, guys. So many of supermarkets.
2: Actually, someone was telling me a story. I think it was Aura. Aura went to a supermarket and bought stuff.
0: Yalaba
2: price tag. Nagamba, this falls in my bag. Now she picks it, goes to the counter, and it's totally different things. So she's like, you know what? I don't think I can afford this, so I'll have to put it back. And then munewa mugamba bade bamazo being zamo system. Nonsense. So
0: wow.
2: If let's say I picked stuff
0: and
2: I can't find my wallet, what happens?
0: You guys have time to argue. Me? I don't even have time to explain myself. First of all, it is my money. Second of all, you're not holding me ransom for shopping from your store. So if I don't want to get it, or if my mind changes, I am at liberty to leave.
2: She tries to understand, to be very understanding with this person, but clearly they're not understanding. What took me out, she said, they said, Kale Sasula VAT.
0: What?
2: But in Sasula Antia VAT.
0: What?
2: In Tuches. Chester to te,
0: what?
2: Just because in Tigwe, obadomazo chingi zamu system, obakenda chivala.
3: Maybe about the VAT and its system, So already, the moment that car receipt comes out.
0: But it's not my problem.
3: You are a enge.
0: It is not my problem.
3: Yeah. Of
0: it is supposed
3: not
0: to be your
3: problem,
0: problem.
3: But then the issue
0: business.
3: Is why are you putting price
2: this
3: tags?
2: This is Uganda. Price jote kako wali.
0: It is the this is Uganda for me.
2: Uganda.
3: At this point, you're going to be taking pictures.
0: But should we really get there?
3: Why are we doing this?
0: Really get there?
2: Yeah.
3: Is it a fault in the system or it's done deliberately?
0: I think it's just particular ones. Not all of them.
3: Not all of them. But
2: but how is it happening at very many supermarkets?
0: It is? Wow. Because me,
3: if you're buying...
0: See
3: like
0: the bill?
3: Pay.
2: Don't dada.
0: But anyhow, let us know if this has happened to you and what you think about it. And going forward, what's the solution?
2: There's a time we were talking about supermarkets here. I don't even remember what it was.
0: Yes.
2: And people were calling out a certain supermarket.
0: It was about giving us bovera, giving us bags.
2: I need us to call these ones out as
0: exactly.
2: Well.
0: Is it a different one or are you brave enough to say the name?
2: They are different.
0: Me and you signed a pack for better for us, Prim Simbra.
2: You and who? For better for us. Are we getting married?

0: the hits.
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0: producer knows the lyrics to this song. He's singing along.
1: Really?
0: He's like, ay, ay, ay, ay, ay, ay, ay.
2: Instead of buying us coffee, they're just singing.
1: Will you go to heaven?
0: He was singing the real verse. The real verse of that was who? Elemente. Yeah.
1: It's exactly 7. If you anticipate a long day today and you need some energy, or you just want to win money, I got you. Boom Chakala Season 3 is on, and the Rock Boom wants to give you 5 billion worth of prizes.
0: Man.
1: And what you need, the car that you've been longing to drive just might be under that cup. A TV that you have always wanted to watch, a big one like this, just might be in that Rock Boom or that Silverback. There's money, there's bikes, there's
0: phones,
1: there's more Rock Boom, there's everything there, except a house, of course. But if you have a car and you need a house, you sleep in the car.
0: Or...
1: I'm just saying, walk to a shop or a supermarket with 2,000, get a Rock Boom, and please check under the cup, because what you see is actually what you win.
0: Beautiful. And I also want to remind you that if you're worried about term 2, back to school, well, relax, because Energy Back to School Expo Season 2 will be happening from the 21st to the 24th of May at Agamoy Small Gardens. Everything you need in one place. There's also competitions that will be going down and vibes all day. Make sure you come through. And we do have a good time together. You could win lots of goodies as well. And Anguvu, you're loving the show. You say, we are on and we love you.
3: There's nothing as sweet as a quickie. Sweet as it sounds. This is the Quickie Mix. Sponsored by Mirinda. Smile, be contagious.

0: And that's how you start your morning with a beautiful quickie from DJ Beat. That brings us about 15 minutes on to the top of the hour. Is that time of the morning?
1: On to the top of the hour.
0: After 7 a.m.
2: Is that top of the hour?
0: You'll be there just waiting to catch mistakes. Like Moorians, like...
2: It's not mistakes. We struggle with Abyeban.
0: It's a slip of a tongue, but I'm sorry. My bad.
2: Then you say goodnight to the tongue. Let it just sleep.
0: Time for what's happening.
3: What's happening on the Energy Breakfast Club.
2: So the president swore in yesterday as our president for the next 5 years. Unless... there's no unless. He's the president for...
0: What was your unless? I'm curious. Unless what?
2: Unless... We can't have another president, aren't
0: we? Unless what?
2: And by the way, the president was very clear yesterday. Mm. He said he's given us Ugandans. He's elevated us. He's done everything for us to all make money and be rich and be peaceful in this country. But we are always sleeping. The president says he is tired of us sleeping. And he says he needs this one to be his chisanja, where we are all very serious about.
0: He called it no sleep.
2: No sleep.
0: Does he know there's a music camp called Team No Sleep?
2: He says he wants all of us to make money and it must happen in this term.
0: Yeah.
2: Can't you? By hook or crook, we all must make money because the guy is tired. He said, I'm tired. You guys are oversleeping.
0: But did you see the sape at Kololo yesterday?
2: Yeah, and it's among yellow was so beautiful.
0: But apparently that dress is over how much?
2: How 8K. $8,000.
1: $8,000. Yeah,
2: dollars.
0: If you are dressing bireke, moja salo mugambo. Tell me how. The president. The president of the Federation was removed from the chair. Tell me how.
2: The what?
0: The president of the Federation.
2: He says those are actually AI images.
0: Katuline, Hivrin will tell us. MK was smart.
1: Yeah.
0: Definitely very smart.
2: What was he wearing?
0: Green.
1: Green.
0: Short-sleeved, and a sharp shoe that looked... what else? The parachute landing was beautiful. The display by the army. There's nothing that is mashing me like the commentary on TikTok of the drills that are being done by the UPDF. Banade bakwata video zabwe kati nga balangirira nga bavunula balinga ba VJ Junior. Omulabye. Must me completely. Yeah, but yeah, it went on well. No anything no out of the ordinary.
2: Nothing.
0: No rain, nothing. And yeah, that's where we are now.
2: You know that glass, the bulletproof. President Wabeda ayimiridde malinga ku motoka. Baba na Uganda tebajagale banyiza.
0: Baba Luzalinga be kwese.
2: Bagamba gwe mkama wa.
1: Right, to have it.
2: Right,
0: exactly.
2: Glass. But he's always had it, no?
0: No.
1: Kakajja katandike.
0: Yeah.
2: He's always had it.
0: Mwina bradde, mwina flu bisenyige bitakwatagana. It's not just for bullets.
2: Senyige obulatira bulletproof.
0: Anti munai we are what? We are over 70 something years.
2: Yeah.
0: Anything can weaken the system and we need muse. Ani uses a quote ya bodyguard wa gund. Salva Kiir, Don of Sudan. There's a kawo, it's called a tour. Going on social media.
1: Koti just ya laisi na watu msajia mnikacheka urako zibu hati nikapasuka.
0: Nengu security ya wade gumite. Nene ya wade tagenda. So out of the, about what? They invited about 39 heads of state. We got about only 6. And the rest were dignitaries via vice presidents and prime ministers. Other than that.
1: Bebali kuja.
0: Kasound kaba de gumite. Tana pia bade gumite. Rakuba njina bina sanza ukuronga bade yunga baga menjale baluma.
1: Chwa bade yomele.
2: Baba denga abakoyo bachichi.
0: Na wabalabie.
2: Ginger Road ya bade juda banta bamba de white. Somehow they were wearing white.
1: Yeah. You know that some people walk all the way from Moban, Sambia, just to come to Kololo because of free food.
2: Some people come from as far as Western Uganda, my friend.
0: For the swearing in.
2: Swearing in means a lot to people.
0: Walungu nalabinga sibie chikopo wanumu.
2: Chikopo cha porridge.
0: Chikopo cha pink. Wanawagendo msipi. Mwendi ya bade.
2: Ani.
0: Baram.
2: Aenzo butawai.
0: Nasi namula mbifane.
2: Baram
0: ya adi. Aha.
2: Good news from Uganda Airlines. Before I say good news, can okalize di kategeza chi?
0: Chuba chitegeza chi? Ntufisi chucho oche ya zizemu.
1: Bakuwade
0: second.
2: Bakuwade kuliz. For how long?
0: Kalo oche ya zizemu nga 60 second. And 30 second is a quickie.
2: Anyways, so Uganda Airlines made a tweet, and Ugandans on Twitter were definitely congratulating them, basically saying they've officially welcomed the first of two newly leased aircraft into the Uganda Cranes fleet. So this makes it how many?
0: Just a couple of them. I think we're trying to widen our...
1: Because these are the big ones.
2: This is just one of them. I think another is expected, right?
0: We are trying to widen our fleet and expand on the routes that we travel
2: to
0: and
2: continue making losses.
0: Gama Wake has at least, we haven't had a lot of, you know, disappointments from when he took office. But it's been what? Like 2 months?
2: Yeah.
0: So let's wait and see. Rakuba, I'm wondering, hasn't he leased from the airline he formerly headed?
2: That's Wabanga not a problem. Because they say it's going to be operated in partnership with Ethiopian Airlines.
0: Mm. Yeah. It has the Uganda Airlines name or Ethiopian Airlines name?
2: Mount Elgon.
0: Mm.
2: Yeah,
0: on my next trip to London, I'll try. Do we know which trip it will be on?
2: We don't know which route.
0: Yeah.
2: I think Uganda Airlines will definitely make...
0: Step in the right direction.
2: Yeah.
0: Beautiful. There's a sad story I've seen. This story first came out last week of a stepmother who goes by the names of Juliet Shabomwe. Who got needles and pieces in his tunga? Naziwa, who would be the stepson? Azimire. Now, it was first reported that there were about 47 needles.
2: So many.
0: Now, the hospital reports 50 needles were recovered from Samuel Akamumpa's body. Now, I want to say shout outs and kudos to the referral hospital. In Barra, they did a successful surgery. Which means at least he has a chance to live. But how did we get here as human beings?
2: I hope she's in custody, is she?
0: Definitely she is. But you're...
2: Definitely.
0: I was reading that story named Peter Morutiko. There's a picture of that boy. And apparently it wasn't just only needles, there were other foreign bodies. Obera na mutima chigwenga mama okukwata empiso needles and you feed them to a human being forcefully in a space of 14 days.
2: That's crazy, man.
0: Which means every day that kid was swallowing like two needles.
2: That's such a miracle child. How would anyone survive that?
0: My goodness. That's what's happening. Energy Radio, number one break.

0: You thought back to school was just books. 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

0: It's a slim buddy from, I don't know, is she from Kenya? Is she from TZ?
1: TZ. Her name will mash you up.
0: Abigail.
1: Chamugwana. You think I'm lying?
0: Chamugwana, how?
1: She's called Abigail Chamugwana, Anthony. 23.
0: From where?
1: Tanzania.
0: That's a Tanzanian name.
1: Come and read it.
0: Chamugwana.
1: Chamugwana.
0: Chamungwana.
1: Yeah, Chamungwana. Hey. That's why it's Abigail Chams.
0: I didn't know Obadoli so memurugana mu Chamungwana.
1: Chamungwana, Abigiero.
0: Chamungwana, baye dida chibana.
1: She gives for me. Rugave.
0: Sounds like a mamba thing.
1: Abigail Chamungwana, 23 years. I honestly feel like she has a promising future in front of her. Kati singa afunenga ka Ugandan boyfriend.
0: Of all the guys in Tizi, Ajano nabe Uganda.
1: Mbuchita mwina sente. Tumwe yunga vairota.
2: Diamond, ya John.
1: Tumwe yunga vairota. To be a beautiful combination.
0: School fees camera.
1: Let's go.
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1: You can study abroad with Cebu International. Where are we going?
0: Right, so gun to your head.
1: Pa! Shoot me already.
0: Three main types of nerves in the human body.
2: Three what?
1: Three types main of nerves.
0: Types of, types of nerves. Bits on Vita.
1: Sensory nerves, number one.
0: Look and this.
1: Keep going.
2: Sensory nerves.
1: Yeah, sensory nerves. The ones that awaken your senses.
0: Why are you confused?
2: Nerves.
0: Yeah.
2: I was going to say red blood cells.
1: Yeah.
2: What? I'm confused.
1: If you're not with ChatGPT, you can give us a call
0: 0777-674-674.
2: Where do you get these questions?
0: These are things that we all have, but how many of us actually know?
1: Easy peasy.
0: How do we know that the nerves that actually control movement, for example, in our body, do we know what, for example, motor nerves do?
1: There's sensory nerves, optic nerves, motor nerves. There's about what, Zirimeka? Are they like...
2: Bitufubia yogila.
1: Yeah.
2: It's mwesiga.
0: Tosa mwesiga kuwa abela mfubi kase. Kuna agezeza.
1: Kuna zeze. Even to be a science in the movie.
0: Wama, kati tugendele kunavyo.
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0: Predator Energy Drink, the official energy drink partner of Chelsea FC, brings you the Vela Gumitene Predator promotion, where lucky fans will get a chance to go watch Chelsea FC live at Stamford Bridge in London. 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
2: How you doing?
3: We want to give you some this morning. So get ready to call us. Yeah. Get ready to give us a call on 0777-67467.
2: If you're wondering what's going on, Henry tried to hit me with a microphone sock. You know what? You reminded
3: what?
2: Me. Sock.
3: Cover. Sock?
2: Yeah.
3: Hell no.
2: Yeah, sock.
3: This is just what have I reminded you?
2: Different levels in knowledge. It's not a problem. You get there eventually, you call it sock.
3: By the way.
2: So, I was watching, you reminded me, I was watching Formula One.
3: Okay.
2: And recently in Miami, and I think it was Jimmy Kimmel, one of those talk show hosts. And he was, you know, moving around, blah, blah, blah. So he goes to a reporter, and the reporter is going through the paddock, trying to ask questions and stuff. There's so many celebrities around. And he comes, you think he's going to speak on the microphone, and he just takes it off and bites it.
3: Oh, my God.
2: Like,
3: but he's crazy like
2: what's
3: that.
2: What's wrong
3: Yeah,
2: with
3: don't do
2: you?
3: The ordinary.
2: No, like what?
3: Epic.
2: You realize that 1,000 people have spoken on this thing?
3: Yeah.
2: And
3: ew.
2: You get what? Exactly.
3: No.
2: Exactly. Like, you why are you doing this?
3: You didn't have to ruin my theater of mine.
2: Sorry. Sorry, I've ruined it.
3: They're not like Ugandans, like us.
2: But I feel like Ugandans are over.
3: We brush
2: more hygienic. I don't know. You anyway, you're probably speaking from certain experiences I don't know about.
3: Smile, Andrew. But you have a beautiful dental, by the way.
2: Thank you. Thank you.

0: Kawa. So, last night or yesterday, we were minding our business.
1: As we slept.
0: Yeah. We were, well, maybe some hadn't slept. Mm-hmm. But we were minding our business. Absolutely, you know, just not
1: in
0: thinking,
1: our own world.
0: Not thinking about Real Madrid.
1: Yes.
0: We put it aside. You've not won La Liga. You've not won the Champions League. Let's not think about you. Your players are just fighting. What? You're looking for a new coach. Maybe you don't need more problems.
1: Mm-hmm.
0: They also have politics problems.
1: Mm.
0: Because obviously, you know, they don't have a sole owner. There are many.
1: It's a board of governors.
0: They're members.
1: Yeah, it's a board of partners.
0: Literally, like about 100,000 people. Many members.
1: And so the most
0: and
1: teams.
0: These are people who are not happy about Real Madrid's president, Florentino Perez's reign.
1: Yep.
0: So while we were minding our business yesterday, he calls for an urgent press conference. Let me tell you, if you've never seen a 79-year-old man crash out, please go watch that press conference.
1: I know.
0: He crashed out.
1: But he spoke his mind.
0: In simple terms, in Ugandan terms, tebamwagaliza. That's the best way to put it, to describe what he was saying. And we, you know, he had called the press conference to just announce that he was not resigning. Whether you want him to, he will not.
1: Shake
0: and
1: your head
0: instead,
1: again, that is not what
0: I refused. And instead, standing for re-election. So, according to him, his opponents present themselves and challenge and should present themselves and challenge him. If they feel like they are capable, challenge him and his board of directors. If you think people prefer you,
1: do you feel like this is somehow a Mbappe problem?
0: That's also
1: one
0: of the criticisms that he receives. Apparently, they sign more based on star quality than squad real, where the squad needs more reinforcement. You get what I mean? So that's also one of the criticisms he receives a lot. Anyway, he's saying people like you, if you feel like you're more capable to be, you go to the new elections and we see if people vote.
1: Why do I enter this chat?
0: Because you're the people complaining. You're the people he's talking about.
1: You've had me complain about Madrid.
0: No, about him. Because he's the one that makes those decisions. He's part of the people. Anyway, he said, I made this decision because of this, the decision to recall elections, because of this absurd situation of campaigns against me. The results haven't been the greatest, but that has happened other times before. But they're taking advantage of attack me. Some journalists and people want to destroy Real Madrid. I'll always defend the interests of Madrid members. Now, the decision to call for new elections obviously comes less than a year and a half after Florentino Perez was re-elected in January 2020. 25, just last year. So he said the elections were necessary because of what he's describing as growing campaigns against him. So basically, if you want to face me, let's go. Let's go to the polls. If you feel like the people who voted for me are dumb, let's go to the polls. According to him, the criticism surrounding the team's performance, internal tensions with
1: Bayo,
0: the team.
1: Do you know for how long he's been president?
0: For many years.
1: And 26 years.
0: He's 79 years old.
1: Because he was
0: first. To him, that's not even half his
1: first
0: life.
1: His term was 2000.
0: It looks good. It looks long to you.
1: And they to him, that's long.
0: To him, that's not even half his life. Do you get what I mean?
1: Because he was president of Madrid when
0: you were a child.
1: The likes of Zinedine Zidane were still playing for that club.
0: Journalists also asked him about the Mourinho rumors, and he said, we are not at that stage of the process. So basically, I didn't come here to talk about Mourinho. They asked him about the players fighting each other. He said, those are usual occurrences, and he's more concerned about who is leaking these stories to the media. Because in his mind, he's basically saying, players fight every day. They disagree every day. But who is giving these stories, this information to the media?
1: As a president of a big club like that, if you start coming out to explain yourself, it means you're starting to fail.
0: And he said, leave them to me. Whoever the mole is, leave them to me. Anyway, people are making fun on social media and saying it's probably a player who's about to leave. Dani Ceballos, we see you. So, a few days before that, they were saying it was Vini. But anyway, there's a lot of drama on the other side in Turkey. I really wanted to talk about Cristiano, but we might not have time for that.
1: Please do.
0: Let me talk about Torreira first, right? Lucas Torreira, you remember? Okay, you're not an Arsenal fan. You probably don't care like that. But for those that care, he actually was attacked. And punched, actually not punched, beaten up is the best way to put it. And people first thought it was because of football, Galatasaray just won the league, blah, blah, blah, blah, blah, blah.
1: Yeah.
0: No, it's not the case. Apparently, according to the initial statement of the attacker, because he was eventually arrested while he was trying to flee in a taxi, he said it was because of a woman that he had been talking to on social media. And he said, Lucas Torreira, who? He thinks he's a footballer and he's... Mm. Let me show him.
1: Sorry, is it Shari?
0: Yeah.
1: Or is it your baby?
0: Yeah, according to him, it was because of a woman. Al Nassr are... They had the biggest chance. They failed at that biggest chance.
1: Like this.
0: Narrowly, like my friend. Narrowly. This. Against their biggest rivals. Also, it was the first time. It was quite interesting seeing Al Hilal and Al Nassr. You know, Ronaldo even went on strike as if to try and get the club to sign the likes of, what's his name?
1: Karim.
0: Karim Benzema. Yeah. And unfortunately, that didn't happen. So it was funny to see when Benzema is the other side.
1: Did he cry? Did CR7 cry?
0: He was just shaking his head.
1: You know, he's just a crybaby. I saw him on the bench.
0: He was, he was just shaking his head in disbelief. But Al Nassr blew their chance to
1: see. But apparently they can redeem themselves.
0: Yes, but this was a huge chance, and if they had handled it properly, especially because of that own goal, it was so careless.
1: Tomanya.
0: And a win could have handed them the title, and it would be, at least people wouldn't have so many questions about, this year.
1: Well, they still have, 14 days to redeem themselves?
0: And it's been quite a number of years since 2019. So it would be their first league title since 2019, Al Nassr. So
1: it would be good for CR7.
0: Yes.
1: Question, is CR7 playing the World Cup?
0: He should. He has to. Like, as Portugal, you are not putting him on the squad. Who are you putting? They have options, but what I'm trying to say is for experience, for exposure, for confidence in the squad.
1: FIFA.
0: For confidence in the squad.
1: The
0: you
1: World
0: want
1: Cup,
0: Ronaldo.
1: Yeah. But no one is talking about the fact that World Cup is next month, bro, which is like 3 weeks away.
0: I talked about it yesterday. Anyway, let's give away gifts. Why are you quarreling, man?
1: All right, give us a call on 0777-674-674 because we do have some good news from Predata.
0: That's right. Yeah. And let me give you the question. Easy question.
1: Which country
0: will the grand prize winners travel to? Tum, tum, tum. It's a very easy question.
1: Grand prize winners of Predata. If
0: we've
1: you do win a prize.
0: We've been talking about it the whole time.
1: Yeah.
0: We've been talking about it the whole time.
1: Hello. Good morning. How are ya?
2: Good morning.
0: Yes, yeah. Good morning. What's your name?
2: You're talking to Bruno.
1: Where are you calling from?
2: Chiwanga.
1: Do you have the right answer or the wrong one?
2: The right answer.
0: Uh-huh.
1: What is the answer?
2: They'll be traveling to London.
0: Ooh. Country.
2: England.
0: Hey! Friends!
1: Congratulations. Send me a message with your details on 0740674674. You have our WhatsApp number?
2: Yes.
1: Yeah, you text
0: send
1: me.
0: The details, your name and your number, and then we'll give
1: just
0: you a call.
1: Just send a message.
0: You know,
1: be like, Winnie, I want to take you
0: gifts
1: on a date.
0: One man, no?
2: Thank you so much.
1: All right, blessings.
0: All right.
1: Do we have another question, or it's just one for now?
0: Tomorrow.
1: All right.
0: Calm down. Gentlemen, move slowly. Why you, be calm. Which altitude by force?
1: I can't.
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0: 8. Good morning to you if you woke up just now. If you just opened your eyes for the first time today, congratulations.
1: Why are you saying for the first time today?
0: Yeah, because you could go to sleep and never wake up.
1: Oh, that's very true. Yeah. When you say for the first time today, it makes it feel like you've just been born.
0: No.
1: Like wakazali.
0: Today.
1: So today is the first time.
0: Today.
1: For the first time for
0: yeah,
1: today.
0: Yeah, you know there are people that go to bed and just sleep kalamba.
1: Yeah, don't even talk about it.
0: They just sleep kalamba. So the next time they open their eyes,
1: I'm among the people who used to suffer from a sleep order called sleep apnea. You ever heard of it?
0: No.
1: You sleep and you kind of feel like you can't wake up.
0: Ooh.
1: Like you're conscious, you can hear everything around you, but you can't even lift your hand.
0: Is it different from sleep paralysis?
1: Kind of the same. It's bad. So yeah, if you've just opened your eyes for the first time today,
0: it's a beautiful day.
1: It's a beautiful day.
0: It's shining.
1: Shout outs to you, DJ Rocky Miles. You're saying good morning, my favorite people. Bless up. Thank you for the beautiful show. And then I also do have a message coming in from you called Morris Caven, loving the show and tuning in from where? You've forgotten to tell me where, Pan, but big up on yourself. Now, we do have something that is called Do Not Bite Your Tongue that is coming up in a few, which we want you to be a part of on 0740674674. But that is after DJ Beats bringing laughter to music.
2: There's nothing as sweet as a quickie, sweet as it sounds. This is the Quickie Mix, sponsored by Mirinda. Smile, be contagious.

0: There you have it. Beautiful. Coming in from DJ Beats. Sound beautiful. Three step. Why is it called three step though?
1: Because you step three times when you're dancing.
0: Step and we see.
1: Da,
0: on the beat.
1: Da, da,
0: on the beat.
1: Da, da. Then you go. You go to Stamford to watch Chelsea. If you're a fan of Chelsea, Chelsea wants to make sure that you go to Stamford Bridge in London to watch Chelsea. How do you do that? You get yourself a Predator. Now, Predator is the energy drink partner for Chelsea FC. Now, they have a campaign that they are calling Beta Gummit and a Predator. And lucky winners will actually get a chance to travel all the way to London to watch Chelsea play. Mm-hmm. And that's not all. They have Boda Bodas to give away every week. They have over 400 million shillings of airtime to give. All you do is buy yourself a Predator drink, the one that has a white cup. Check under the cup and you will get a code. Now, the code is the one that's, let's just call it your lucky code. You send it to 6688 and who knows, you might be the lucky winner.
0: And guess what? Somebody just gave us a call a couple of minutes ago. He's lucky like this. Send us your details, please. If you forget, it's on you. And we're going to do that again for you tomorrow in the Energy Offside with Winnie. Guys, 555 members of parliament are going to be swearing in from today. Up to Friday. Yep. Hey, Bifana, if you are turned so full, don't you have like a relative who is going to
2: yes.
0: be?
2: Yes.
1: My relative swore in yesterday.
2: That one is our judge. We are all related to him.
0: Don't bite your tongue.
3: Don't bite your tongue. Don't bite your tongue on the Energy Breakfast Club.
1: Dizzy DJs dropping deep dance or dubs during drizzling December downs drop downtown dancers deliriously.
0: Yeah, you had got it right, but at the end of your nonye.
2: Dizzy DJs dropping deep dance or dubs during drizzling December downs drop downtown dancers deliriously.
0: That's what we got.
4: NRG Breakfast Club, DJ Beats. Prem and Mr. Henry, thanks for the show.
0: Somorura.
4: One PP from Tinder. Don't bite your tongue. We go like Dizzy DJs dropping deep dancehall dubs during drizzling December dawns drove downtown dancers deliriously. Thanks for
0: deliriously. What you know, Nede? Energy.
5: Good morning, NRG Breakfast Club. Prima Simba, Mr. Henry, and DJ Beats. Yeah. The tongue twister says that these DJs dropping deep dance or dubs during drizzling December down December downs drove downtown dancers deliriously.
0: Well, we suck.
5: I think I've tried.
0: I don't know what you have done. I don't know how what it is called in English. My goodness. Why you see? Dizzy DJs dropping deep dancehall dubs during drizzling December dawns drove downtown dancers deliriously. We asked you guys to send us your videos and, you know, you could stand a chance to win yourself 30 million Ugandan shillings, a brand new car, and a recording deal with Revealed. I think the list of the finalists, Abasoka, the first 50, has already been shared onto our platforms, but this is what you guys sounded like. Yeah? Let me begin with you, beautiful. Shana.

0: you are the judge. Joba hatio mwa ovaneda. No, eh?
1: Mwa.
0: Why?
1: I'm not the judge, so
0: Primo, more
2: about
0: tomorrow.
2: That's how wait to face the judge.
0: All right, then we have Tyler.
3: Hey guys, this is Sophie Tyler, and this is my song for the Revealed audition.
0: Enter. Oh, okay. Baby, tell me now, Mike.

0: You give or you don't?
1: Sounds good.
0: Mm-hmm. She also looks good.
2: So you can pull me together.
3: We
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0: She's been doing it for a minute. She's only 35 years. Rema Namakula, the name of the song is Wanna. What's your favorite line in that song?
1: I love the entire song. It's beautiful.
0: Kawati.
2: Kalabagala.
0: Time for the affair.
1: So if you want to be a part, 074-0674-674. But also if you can give us a call, we'll appreciate that on 0777-674-674. Are there things you see in relationships, other people's relationships, for example, that make you feel jealous and go like, hey, mama?
0: Jealous is stay far away from me. I'd be happy for
1: not
0: people.
1: Not in a bad way.
0: Not in a bad way.
1: Yeah.
0: I wishing that it was me.
1: No, you don't have to wish, but you're like, hey, mama.
0: Tewali.
3: Yes.
0: Because senior, people portray different things when they're out or when you visit them. But kumbe.
1: So the whole time you were beating us relationship maso, while you to lagachi that.
0: When did I ever beat you relationship maso?
3: Yeah.
0: You had to bring back things of 10 years ago. Should we bring back your things?
1: Which ones?
0: Your things.
1: Have I ever beat you a relationship?
0: Hey!
1: Me.
0: Nga, you beat us the relationship.
1: Which one? I've not even
0: what might you tell us? Don't you know Prim's relationship?
1: Which one? Ask.
3: Which one?
0: Angel Gabriel.
3: I mean, I think the only thing I see, anyway, right now, before, I used to see those people gifting their men things and I'm like,
0: you wish.
1: Bitsy.
0: You wish.
3: Baby girl, and I change your mom, like a Range Rover.
0: But you know me, I'm weird.
3: Like that.
0: I can see like,
3: take me on a trip.
0: I can see like a perfect relationship or like a perfect couple in the public. And I'm like, Karo sanga guy ya muko.
1: Such a bad mind, basically.
0: So for you, what makes you jealous?
1: When I see somebody that has a loyal man, I'm like, what do you mean your man is loyal? It's beautiful.
0: Hey,
1: mama.
0: Kugula undi otusesa.
1: You see the unloyal man?
0: Uh-huh.
1: Here laughing.
3: So how do you tell
1: but I think when somebody has a man that's loyal, it's...
0: So you can see a man and tell that he's loyal?
1: Yeah. Sometimes
0: what are the signs of a man being
1: loyal? You're the only
0: loyal
1: man in this town.
0: No, tell us.
1: Actually,
0: some of the things you see with your eyes.
1: Loyal. Some people have had very long-lasting, stable relationships.
0: Yeah, it doesn't mean the man is loyal.
1: With loyal partners.
0: Maybe some of them cheating isn't a reason why they would leave.
1: For you, why do you want people to be cheating?
0: No, because for you, why are you thinking they are loyal?
1: You're projecting. Because you've been cheating.
0: Give us the signs of how you can look at somebody
1: trust me,
0: physically and see that this man is loyal.
1: I have seen people's men.
3: Mm. Yeah, they are loyal. Now you can tell that they are loyal.
1: Let me tell you, people's boyfriends in this town cannot keep it in their pants. You know for sure somebody has a woman, they're in a relationship, but there are things that they are saying in your DM, for example. You get secondhand embarrassment on behalf of their girlfriend.
0: So every man that is not in your DM is loyal.
1: There's a handful. A handful of them. Like you could count. So for me, a man that is loyal is top tier.
0: Okay.
1: Top tier.
0: What else?
1: That's it.
0: That's
1: loyalty.
0: It for you. All right, guys. Let us know what you think. What are some of those things you see in other people's relationships that give you the feeling?
1: You
0: and you be like, I wish it was me.
1: The man is there saying, I wish I met you earlier. Men will embarrass you.
0: Prim, you have suffered in this
1: men
0: Kampala.
1: Will embarrass you.
0: Over jawabo.
1: Yeah.
0: Wow. Let us know. Give us that call.
1: I'm very sure there are people that are going to watch this video now. And they're going to laugh at you.
0: You. They will laugh at you.
1: Because you.
0: You.
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1: Yeah.
0: Caro Kasita, Vinka, Nina Rose. So let's just say that they are going to be performing this song this weekend.
1: Oh, yeah, definitely.
0: At the
1: definitely.
0: Cricket Oval.
1: Around the corner. I don't know how Fefe is feeling now, eh?
0: Of course, he's anxious.
1: Yeah, definitely. He's got to be Bambi.
0: Definitely nervous and wondering what's
1: going to
0: happen.
1: But definitely, we're going to turn up. Hip Hop Kuchi.
0: Kuntiko.
1: Remember that.
0: At the Cricket Oval.
1: Oh, yeah.
0: 0777-674-674. We are asking, are there things you see in other people's relationships that make you go like, hey, mama, that's cute, that's beautiful.
1: Give us that call. Or send us that
0: voice
1: audio
0: note on 0740674674.
1: I want to remind you that DFCU wants you to know that every time you swipe your DFCU Visa card, you actually do stand a chance of getting yourself 40K. 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
2: Guys, morning. It's Ali Baramkono.
0: How are you?
2: Every single kuneta, like being jealous, seeing like someone I've been crushing on guy no more to be a girl. You are one of my crushes, negative, and I'm Tunga Moya. Actually, whoever has a white babe, like, I know because of a Mzungwe.
0: Interesting.
2: Ganava Alina is a fire, but I had to over and put young at him.
0: I like your fantasies
1: there.
2: I'm yearning for one. That's mine.
0: White babes are everywhere.
2: Different.
1: They're everywhere.
0: Yeah. You just have to.
1: Banovemula Mukampala. Bazoliga. Energy, good morning.
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1: Rocky
3: Thanks
1: Miles,
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1: Wagwan.
3: This is DJ Rocky Miles representing to Mr. Henry.
1: Wagwan Bridge.
3: Bane Reza Affair. I'm deciding with Prim. Bane Vasukiwa Kubirawa Kadim Kwano.
1: For what reason?
3: Omani, Mr. Henry, let DJ Beats. 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She's my cousin sister. She's called Musao Betty. Then in Omani, we, bamuita munda plumbing services. 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
1: yeah.
3: Bali singanze ningo abo
1: I know
3: Nenga, thanks for the show. This is DJ Rocky.
1: Large up on yourself, 0777-674-674. 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Let us know. Energy, good morning.
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0: Magazine was a man, a company was sick, a man, even the tumble boy, a casting a man about Janga, query, a forum.
1: Yaman,
0: one and the Naman to one, no one to go in a gomba one, no. 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Oranga Nelson is the Kote man, Ram to go and the Kamidate Yakuet TV.
1: Wow,
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1: Just a couple of seconds onto the top of the hour. 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Yep. 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The Absa run is around the corner. Actually, again, a bit of Sunday, right? This Sunday, it will be 17th. So all you simply need to do is purchase your ticket. If you do not have it, check out their website. That is absa.co.ug. And Omulamwa is that we are running so that she can. The VIP tickets are going for, the VIP kits, I beg your pardon, are going for 150K. The regular kits for 45K. And the ordinary ones go for 35K. You never know. This could be a chance for you to make someone's dream out there come true. This is happening this Sunday, so get your ticket right now. DJ Beats.
0: There's nothing as sweet as a quickie, sweet as it sounds. This is the Quickie Mix, sponsored by Mirinda. Smile, be contagious.

0: The brand new one from Cinderella Sanyu, Letter is the title. If there's anything that you should be lettering, definitely should be an Ababas.
1: You should be what?
0: Lettering.
1: Lettering near.
0: Near.
1: Yeah. Bringing
0: anything
1: closer.
0: Other than that, I don't want.
1: Oh, yeah.
0: Ababas only.
1: It's that time of the morning when the girl damn.
2: Sugar.
1: Hey. He's here to give us some hot sauce.
2: Hi, you guys.
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4: Predator Energy Drink, the official energy drink partner of Chelsea FC, brings you the Beira Gumite de Predator promotion, where lucky fans will get a chance to go watch Chelsea FC live at Stamford Bridge in London. Beira Gumite de Predator.
2: Mm-hmm. Hi guys, how
1: we're fine. How you doing, baby girl? What's up? What's happening?
2: You have to call me after that. Call me immediately after that.
1: Because
2: now, most of you here in this country, by the way, I know you love Dr. Jose Chameleon, but I don't think we treat him like the way he's treated when he's out of Uganda.
1: Apart from when he comes to Shades of Kampala. Yeah. No, not in a bad way. But nange we can treat Chameleon nice.
2: So in this country, generally, apart from even Shades of Kampala inclusive,
1: yeah.
2: In this country, we don't treat Chameleon so well the way he's treated. He was in Nairobi for the...
0: But I think
2: and
0: this
2: you Ugandan?
0: You know, the days that Spice spent here, Spice told us in Jamaica, people don't appreciate her like that.
2: Yeah. I think it's a common thing.
0: Yeah, yeah.
2: Just like Jesus.
0: Every time she leaves her country, people love her and it's overwhelming.
1: I know.
0: Which is not the same cool ground.
1: Just like how we treat Prim on the Breakfast Club.
2: How do you treat her?
1: But out there,
2: she's like an angel.
1: Here.
2: So in Nairobi, there is an event called Africa Forward Summit, which featured Dr. Jose Chameleon, Fally Ipupa. Who else did you mention?
1: There was a couple of them. It was a big one.
2: It was a very, very big event. And for me, it's not even about him performing at the event. It's how he was treated. Mm. It's how everyone was excited to see him. It's how everyone wanted to take a picture with him.
0: Let me tell you, Kenyans, Tanzanians,
1: Rwandese,
2: and
1: well.
2: Burundi.
0: Even in Congo.
1: Congo.
0: Those guys treat Chameleon like their own.
2: Like he is.
0: Yeah.
1: And Shabby,
2: the big
1: liar. Besides how he was treated, I also want to focus on the performance. Chameleon yakuwa. Word to word. Atete yagenza na Augustine obaya kubisiza bandichi. I was watching the performance and manye na tukuba mwezi oluganda. Eri abera mu Luswahili.
2: Of course.
1: Yala jamira analia.
2: I want to know who dresses him up these days. Especially when he's moving out of the country. Anengeri jayambala mu bienja gala byayambalira dalabiye byabasta.
0: Ate one.
2: When anengeri ja getting a more little bit relaxed unless maybe when he has an event.
1: Abera waka.
2: But the moment he's moving out,
0: the love here is comfortable.
1: But no, guys, it's not comfortable. I'm going to tell you from a point of experience. We've had artists perform in different places. You bring Chameleon and the environment changes.
0: Let me tell you.
1: It changes.
0: Even if you got Chameleon and took him to like the deepest village
2: of Uganda.
0: In let's say Kabera Maido. No mteka ku street. Abantu bagenda kungana wagambe Chameleon.
1: Definitely.
0: Which
2: other artists can do that?
0: Twala yo muyimbi wo mulalo labe.
1: Bebe Cool.
0: Even Bebe Cool.
1: Yeah. The big three bona bachikola.
0: Yeah.
1: Ah, Kenzo na Dako.
0: Yeah, Musuza as well.
1: Then Shiba na Dako.
2: Oh,
1: what can I?
2: Speaking about Edith Amsuza, mwagenze nebutula wansi. Nemukwesa AI.
0: But people are idle.
2: Nemugata gatebi fana. Nemulaganga president wa bambu gobye muntebi. Bambi muswadi.
1: Echibuzo chilichi mbamu gobye te bambu gobye.
2: He even came out on his socials and said, forget about the AI generated pictures circulating on the internet.
0: Henry, we actually sat comfortably. Henry, this morning,
2: Bambi, it's not true.
1: Never na prim. You can make me ban.
2: Ban is what in Luganda.
1: Kunjo chesia. Pan.
0: What does Gatibam go in Gagama?
1: Wama Kenzo Prima Alimba.
2: People like Bafana were actually very happy. It didn't even take
1: Bafana.
2: Him, yes. I even think he didn't even dress up to do that video he did.
1: Mm.
2: Because he wanted to come and laugh. You know, when your enemy is suffering,
1: but what exactly
2: happy.
1: Happened? That's what we want to know. Because
2: nothing happened.
1: No, there's a video. Ngojeke via AI.
2: Yes.
1: There's, I think, a picture when he's being approached by a certain gentleman, Gavamobuza, or something. We do not know if he was removed for sure. Obaya Sigadeo. But if he found a new baby,
2: if the president,
1: let
5: me just pose a question. Have you ever been to a place Ngakezo Wali with those people?
1: No.
5: So I happened to be at it was a prayer
1: event.
5: Thing. Yeah, event. Mm. And then all those MPs, even the deputy speaker was
1: Baba
5: there.
1: Baba Mubuza.
2: Yeah. There is no one would have disrespected him.
5: And everyone was like, hey, this is the man. So the other guy wanted to say hi to him and...
2: Plus he's the presidential advisor. Who disrespects the presidential advisor?
5: No, like I'm telling the facts. Because I've ever been to a place or an event. Ngakezo Wali na Abanin.
2: Yeah.
5: And I witnessed what I...
2: Plus, even if he was not a presidential advisor, Mwimbi munene.
1: Mwimbi chomla liyabade.
2: By the way, this time around, the president knows I can be by him.
1: Yes.
2: Those are the only artists that
1: think. Who sang the national anthem? We were asking yesterday.
2: I bypassed Serena. I was not there for the entire event. I was just a passersby. I was not invited.
1: Okay. Why you? Okay. Yeah.
3: We play the hits you love.
6: Right back. Okay. I tell her bring it back. Bring it back. I got all the hits. What?
3: Energy.
6: We match the hits.

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0: You thought back to school was just books. 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

0: Opinion is the cheapest commodity that everyone can have. Now, I don't want you to care about the opinion of others because that's not important. That is their paradigm. That is their definition. I want you to look in the mirror and ask yourself, who am I? Because that is the most important version and reflection of yourself.
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2: A beautiful morning it is. It's 28 minutes on to the top of the hour. And we're so glad that you tuned into the number one breakfast show in the land. Now, we're joined by a very phenomenal, respectable gentleman who is from Serenity Center. And he's called Otim Amlin, who is a clinical psychologist. That is a new one.
3: What do you mean a new one? What's new? You've just never heard, no?
2: Of what?
3: Of someone being a clinical psychologist?
2: No, definitely. The psychologists we visit are clinical. Mm-hmm. But I'm saying what is new for me is the manner in which you presented yourself. So for the people who do not understand what clinical psychology is and who you are, can you give us just a brief? Yeah.
4: About myself?
2: Yes.
4: All right. As it was already said, I'm Otim Amlin, a clinical psychologist. Mm. And, of course, mental health coach, if I can call myself, from Serenity Center. When we talk about... When we talk about clinical psychology, we are talking about, you know, a person who has gone through school and has a master's degree in psychology and then a clinical things that pertain life. Things like this.
2: Yeah. All right. Yeah. How is that different from the... normal psychologist?
4: The normal psychologist, general psychologist, is they don't get the part of the clinical part of it.
2: Mm, okay. Yeah.
4: Theories and things like this.
2: Also, tell us more about Serenity Center for someone who is hearing it for the very first time. Who is Serenity Center?
4: Oh, wow, that's great. Serenity Center is a pioneer NGO treatment and rehabilitation facility for individuals affected by alcohol and substance abuse, guided by gospel values. It provides inclusive, holistic, biopsychosocial, spiritual approach to treatment of that is non-discriminatory towards religion, race, and gender in Uganda and beyond.
2: Mm-hmm.
4: The center is an indigenous NGO formalized by the NGO Registration Bureau. The operations are regulated by the Medical and Dental Practitioners Council and guided by its treatment protocol.
3: So, in simple terms, it's a rehabilitation center where people that are struggling with substance and alcohol abuse can be rehabilitated.
4: Exactly.
3: Is it everyone, or do they have to pay for these services?
4: They have to have some fee to pay. Yeah.
2: All right.
4: Yes.
2: And how long have you been doing this, you personally?
4: Personally, as me, I have been doing it for a number of years. But at Serenity Center, I've been there since 2022.
3: Nice.
2: Since 2022. As somebody who's been in that field for a long time, what do you think is the biggest challenge we are facing as a country, as a people, as a community, in regards to mental health?
4: Oh, regarding to mental health, actually, mental health is not understood by many people.
3: Mm.
4: They think that you need to be sick to be maybe bedridden in order to, or mentally very, very ill to really seek these services. So it is misunderstood. It's not understood very, very well. So it's a challenge in this country.
2: Mm. Oh, yeah.
4: Yeah.
3: At what point does somebody recognize the fact that they actually need help? Because people wake up every day, much as they have problems, they will continue to go to work. They will continue to go about their normal day like nothing is wrong. How do we get to a point where we actually know that someone needs help?
4: Or, you know yourself, how
3: do you know you need help?
4: Exactly. You know, when you have a lot of stressors around you, when you get stressed, and sometimes you get some body pains here and there, you feel fatigued and all that, and then sometimes you have anxiety, you have some signs of depression, like you become a loner somehow.
3: You're isolated.
4: You're isolated and you... you withdraw from whatever you've been interested in.
3: Yeah.
4: So you realize that I think something is wrong here.
3: Something is wrong.
4: Yeah.
2: When we talk about general mental health, in simple times, you've already defined it, but I'm going to ask you to do it again.
4: Yeah.
2: For the purpose of that young person who is listening and that person who needs to pay attention to it, and why should they care about it even when they feel everything is moving in line?
4: They should care about it very, very well, because this is a killer disease. And it goes silently, and then eventually it catches up with us, and then it becomes a very, very vital thing that maybe we lose many things. Mm. Because at the beginning, it just comes slowly and slowly and slowly. Mm. Before you realize it, then it catches up with you mentally. Mm. Yeah.
3: You mentioned stress,
4: yes,
3: which is how most people go through life.
4: Yeah.
3: Looking for money is stressful.
4: Yeah.
3: Family, stressful.
4: Yeah.
3: Jobs, stressful.
4: Yeah.
3: You realize that the things that people do on a daily sometimes are actually the sources of stress.
4: Great.
3: How best can we learn to live with stress?
4: Yeah. There's what we call eustress. Eustress is the one that motivates us to do something more so that we can be able to attain it. And then the negative stress that we're talking about is detrimental. You need, for example, if you're overworked, mm-hmm, and you are overloaded, you know, you need to delegate so that you will free yourself.
3: These days we call it locking in. We are locking in too much.
4: Yes, exactly.
3: Yeah.
4: So that alone makes us burn out, comes as a burnout and all this. And then you get the migraine headaches and many other things that come along with this.
3: Mm.
4: Yeah.
2: Oh, yeah. So how can young people become more proactive about maintaining their mental health on a day-to-day basis? What are some of the activities they should be engaged in? What can you generally advise?
4: Yeah, they need to have enough sleep, for example. You know, sometimes they don't sleep at all. They need to have rest, you know, relax, and then do exercises that they love.
3: Mm.
4: I know young people love music, love to listen to this. Something when you're engaged in work so much, and then eventually you relieve yourself a little bit, just walk around and simple activities like this and exercises.
2: Oh, yeah. We haven't had extreme cases where young people probably suicidal or just losing it in community. At Serenity Center, what are some of the common factors that you're experiencing with the young generation now?
4: Of the people actually that come to Serenity Center have taken a lot of substances and drugs and all these things. And they're in a verge that if not attended to, some of them become really induced psychosis comes in.
3: Mm.
4: And then you know that they are hearing voices, they're talking alone. Then those commanding voices can actually lead them to committing suicide and all these things because their face is very rough. And yet it came just slowly. They were exposed to these drugs slowly, maybe sometimes because of trauma, sometimes because of situations that are, maybe if you're overworked, you say, let me just swallow a little bit here so that I can relieve myself.
3: Before you know it, you're dependent on it.
4: Exactly.
3: Yeah.
2: And then peer pressure as well.
3: Yeah. Are there things that you see in society or people that you live around that we could learn from? Things that we do in the name of I am having fun, but you don't know that it is affecting you and you will not be able to live without it.
4: Exactly. And a number of things, actually, one of them, just having fun to drink.
3: Mm.
4: You know, it has levels. It has levels.
3: It grows.
4: It grows. You know, when you are just a social, recreational user of them, that's okay. But then eventually it catches a toll of you, and then eventually it becomes a problem.
3: Mm.
4: So you become dependent on it, and then you can't do much without it anymore.
3: Yeah. Yeah.
4: So you need to be aware of this, that, I have to stop somewhere. There has to be a limit.
2: All right.
4: But otherwise, that's one of the ways. But there are many things that happen around.
3: Yeah.
2: All right.
4: Yes.
2: We are still with the clinical psychologist, Otim Amlin. Now, we're going to breathe a little bit. When we come back, there's still a lot of questions we need to know. But if you are struggling with something, out there. Do not hesitate to reach out on 0740-674-674, or you can give us a call on 0777-674-674. It could be an addiction. It could be a situation that is overwhelming you or adjusting at a way together. The number one breakfast show is what you're tuned into. 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

0: continue. That's a beautiful one coming in from Crystal Panda together with Spice Diana Star Gal. Brings us exactly 15 minutes onto the top of the hour. You're listening to the number one breakfast show in the land is the Energy Breakfast Club right here at Energy Radio 106.5. I'm Mr. Henry with Prima Simwe and DJ Beats, and we are privileged to have Otim Amlin, who is a clinical psychologist from Serenity Center, right here with us. Before we're having discussions around mental health generally, and asked if you do have anything that is overwhelming you, feel free to reach out on 0740674674. Mm-hmm. One of the most common things we face with the young generation today is we're addicted to something.
1: Yeah,
0: there's something. usually it could be a substance that is being abused. It could be a habit or behavior.
1: Yes.
0: For someone out there who's wondering what an addiction is, and probably they're going through it and they do not know, how can you define it for them?
1: All right. Let me begin with just defining it, then I go back to how it comes about.
0: Please.
1: Addiction, as I define it, is a chronic, compulsive, relapsing, progressive, brain and family disease.
0: That family?
1: It affects all. It affects family.
2: Yeah.
1: It affects life.
0: Okay.
1: It affects the people around you.
0: Mm.
1: Yeah.
2: Affects you drink alcohol, go beat your wife.
1: Mm-hmm. Yeah. True. Very true. Mm. So this is it. And I just wanted to say that we're exposed. That's the step towards addiction. The first step
0: is exposure.
1: We can be exposed through genetic. If it's a substance, for example, if our grandparents or parents were taking it when we're in their wombs or whatever it is, so we're exposed there genetically. Mm-hmm. And then sometimes it's culturally. So a man like me called Otim, when I was named Otim on the third day, I was given local brew. John, you know,
2: to celebrate the naming of
1: exactly. Mm. So the culture can introduce you to this, expose you to this.
0: Yeah.
1: It can be curiosity. You're curious, you're seeing other people, and you feel like you would want to test that kind of behavior. Mm. It could be trauma.
0: Yeah.
1: Yeah.
0: We do have somebody on the line who's probably overwhelmed by something. Energy Radio, good morning to you. How are you? We can hear you. Can you hear me? All right, I lost you. Sorry. So the first step is exposure.
1: Different ways of exposure.
0: Mm.
1: Yeah. As I said, it could be curiosity. It could be media also exposes us so much.
0: Media.
1: Yeah, media also exposes a lot.
0: Mm.
1: Yeah, exactly.
0: And the phone as well.
1: The phone itself.
0: Okay. Yeah, that's step number one.
1: Yes.
0: Mm-hmm.
1: That's step number one. Two, now you begin to experiment that kind of habit or that kind of substance.
0: Mm.
1: Yes, that's the second one. Because all of us may be exposed, but not all of us are.
0: Experimenting.
1: Yeah. Now you begin to experiment. You're moving towards something.
0: You want to know what I want.
1: Exactly.
0: Mm.
1: you want to test that thing. You want you want to test that behavior.
0: Mm.
1: So that's the second step towards addiction. Then you go to the third one. Now you become a recreational person in it. You know, recreational. If it's gambling, you just go for recreation. If it's drinking, you can.
0: You're doing it for pleasure.
1: You're doing it for pleasure.
0: Mm.
1: Yeah, which is okay. So from there now, for me, I put a line, a red line actually. If you cross that, then now a red signs are coming up.
0: Mm-hmm.
1: You know, because that is okay. We can all do recreation and socialize with people. But then when it goes beyond that, that means you begin to use in large amounts. That is at the fourth stage now.
0: Where you large become dependent.
1: Not yet.
0: You're not yet dependent.
1: No, you're not yet.
0: You're exposed, you're recreating, and you're using in large amounts.
1: To use in large amounts and the big amounts and all that. If it's a behavior, you're doing it again and again. And that kind of thing.
0: Mm.
1: Then you move to dependence now. It's no longer you who is using that alcohol or substance.
2: Mm.
1: It's the drug in you that wants it.
2: The people that say, if I don't take my three bottles, I can't sleep.
1: So you're depending on it for functioning, for sleep, for whatever. If you're a medical doctor and your hands are
2: shaking.
0: We have somebody who needs help.
1: Good.
0: Energy, good morning. Hi, how are you?
2: I can barely hear nothing.
0: I also can't hear you.
1: I don't hear.
0: It's all right. Just text us on WhatsApp.
2: There are people that have tried to break addiction.
0: Mm.
1: Yeah.
2: And sometimes they do well, but just for a few months.
0: And then they relapse.
2: Mm.
1: And that's why I told you in the introduction that it's a relapsing disease.
2: What makes addiction so hard?
1: It's so hard because of that component of relapsing. Mm. But I will also mention other things.
0: Mm.
1: But let's continue with the steps a little bit so that you get to know why it's really...
0: How you get hooked.
1: How you get hooked.
0: Mm-hmm.
1: Because now if you become dependent, you can't do without to function. Little things like sleep and other things. Then you know it is getting toll of you.
0: Mm.
1: And then you move towards the sixth step now is tolerance.
2: Mm.
1: Tolerance, for example, if you have been using one glass and you get high or satisfied with it, now it's like water. You want more of that.
2: Yeah.
1: You go for more. You can take a whole crate and you're not even drunk. You're just there. And then you know it's getting a toll of you. That is something. And then it is also what we call now cross-tolerance, meaning that you go to different brands because the first brand cannot make you satisfied. You want others.
0: Or you start using different gadgets.
1: Exactly. Now, different things. So then you know that you are hooked. And it's becoming complicated because the body is demanding and then you're looking for that height. You're looking for that height and you're failing to get it. You see that? And then, you know, before you know it, there is what we also we call the reverse tolerance. Mm. Reverse tolerance. That means if you're drunk 24/7, you know, you just take a little bit of it, you're already drunk. Because the whole body, you know, has
2: it's in the
1: it.
2: System.
1: The whole system has it. If it's alcohol, it's full of it.
2: Mm.
1: And the body is trying to, you know, metabolize, the liver especially, to metabolize, to break and extract some energy to use for the body. But then it does only 0.05%, which is just around maybe 200 milligrams.
0: Mm.
1: And that is nothing. Then the rest of the alcohol is there. The body is still trying to remove it.
2: Mm.
1: Maybe your urine is pure alcohol. Your breath is pure alcohol. Your sweat is pure alcohol. But still there's more that is damaging your liver and other organs.
0: Mm.
1: You know, that kind of thing. Then you know it is now a big problem to get out
2: problem.
1: Of.
2: Mm.
1: You know that it's damaging your organs, but you have nothing to do. So you see, you're powerless towards it. You become obsessed with it. That's why it is difficult to get out of it. Now, when we take them through a lot of this psychological, give them some psych education and all the things and make them realize that this thing is serious.
0: Mm.
1: Take them through detox first to remove the toxins from their bodies so that they can come back to have insight and right judgment.
2: Mm.
1: And then from there, you can be able to, help them. Now to gain, there is what we call a dance. Do they have the desire to change?
2: The will.
1: The desire?
2: Yes,
1: the desire. Just the desire.
0: Desire.
1: And then do they have the ability? If they don't have ability, then we give them more skills so that they can have some ability. But do they have a reason why they want to stop it?
2: Yeah.
1: Do they have a reason?
2: Yeah.
1: And what need do they have? And then the commitment towards that. So if they don't have all those things that I've mentioned to them, then you know it's very difficult.
2: Mm.
1: But those who catch those things, then they manage it. But the issue is that because you're obsessed, you are already an addict, that means you are an alcoholic for life, for the rest of your life.
0: Mm.
1: That means you're not an active alcoholic, but you don't need to touch it.
0: True.
1: Don't need to touch it. That's all.
2: Mm-hmm.
1: Because when you touch it, the body will tell you, where have you been? I want more.
0: I missed you.
1: Mm. So then they go down again. So you see that?
0: Dr. Atim, I'm sure this is not the last time we're going to have you. We're going to have a couple of series of this.
1: But now
0: that is substance abuse.
1: Yeah.
0: A big percentage of the young people also suffer from
1: behavioral abuse.
0: Addictions.
1: Yes, exactly.
0: Where the addictions are
1: so many
0: directly related to the dopamine in their brain.
1: Right. Even those ones.
0: Now,
1: yes.
0: How do you come to the point of understanding that you need help? Because you see, this is a behavior. No one is seeing you abuse a substance, but it's a behavior.
1: Yeah.
0: And some of them are mental, some of them are in other aspects. So how do you advise a young person who is facing a behavior addiction?
1: Yeah. Deep inside them, they have a willingness. They have a heart that is saying, I think this is getting too much on me.
0: They
1: have that. Hmm. They know something. But then the problem, the society around them, they're choosing them, they're, you know, pushing them more. Hmm. Then they feel, I think I better be nothing. I continue with this thing. But, you know, if you have a supportive community around them, then they can really be brought out. Mm. Some of them, they can decide to look for this help by themselves, but some of them may not look for this help. Mm. They need to be forced, kind of, you know, dragged into the professional so that they can get sense out of this thing. Because deep inside they know it, they are guilty about it, but then on their own, sometimes very, very difficult.
0: Mm. We all have our addictions we are suffering with.
1: Yes.
2: There are people that say they cannot sleep.
1: Exactly.
2: This is how people end up, you know what we call outside?
1: Yes.
2: Every other night.
1: Yes.
2: And they need a drink every other night because they cannot sleep.
1: Exactly.
2: What causes a sleep problem?
1: What causes a sleep problem? Mm. Now, the sleep itself, because now the person has taken much of this, and because he is stressed deep inside him or her, and then they're finding it. If they just doze off like this, it's difficult to doze off because what's surrounding them is like chaos.
0: Mind is not at peace. It's moving like a carousel.
1: If you want sleep, you need to be peaceful. Mm. Then you'll sleep well. You know, if you have danced the day and then you are relaxed, there's nothing else, then you get sleep.
0: Mm. And so,
1: some people try to sleep, but then they wake up many hours before the right time, because when they wake up a little bit, the other things are still haunting
2: the thoughts.
1: Mm. The thoughts and all the things are still on them. So it's difficult to sleep.
0: Thank you so much, Dr. Amlin. Until next time, are there any final words? And where do we find Serenity Center?
1: Is there a number? Serenity Center, you can find Serenity Center at Entebbe Road, Webaja, just Arkwright Stage. Then you climb up there and then you'll find Serenity Center there. I'm just looking for a number for Serenity Center so that you can be able to ring Serenity Center. Otherwise, my room numbers are also there, but I want you to get a Serenity Center numbers.
0: Okay.
1: So that you can be able to get Serenity number easily and be able to be there. Okay, here you are. Serenity number is 0787-639529.
0: Oh, yeah.
1: Yeah. Cheers. You will get us there.
0: We appreciate. Thank you so much. We all have our addictions, and you know it. It's personal with you. It begins with you to accept that you need help.
1: All right.
0: That's step number one. We'll keep you posted. This is Energy Radio. Up until tomorrow, Jah, guide and protect.
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1: I want this now, yeah. I want everything. Get a big
2: energy. 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

0: Normalize using words like colleague, acquaintance, old classmate, my neighbor. 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
1: Yep, good morning. We back again. We come back. Me, I'm Tato. This is my sister, Warabile, Satan.
2: What is that?
1: There's a kid who says that on TikTok. He says, I come back. Me, I'm Warabile. This is my brother, Tato, Satan. But in case they don't know who we are, I really want to tell them who we are. This is who we is.
0: Crystal Panda, Kuhani, and Ree DJ on the AM show.
1: Yep, you heard it right. My name is Miss Kuhani Honey, the baddest mama jama. And I'm joined by Ree DJ. Today, Crystal Panda couldn't join us. He has a few issues.
2: Yes, to take care of.
1: In case you did not, we actually live lives. By the way, we don't stay in studio. We have our own lives we lead.
2: So we accepted him to go and live his life today.
1: Yeah, he has to go live his life. And then when he's done living it, he'll come back. Yes.
2: Yeah.
1: How you doing, baby girl?
2: I'm well. How are you doing?
1: I'm doing good. You look so lovely today.
2: Thank you. You too.
1: I told you. Please wear your head away from, your hair away from your face. Because you have a very pretty face. And whenever you wear your hair away, you look so lovely.
2: Girl, stop.
1: It's true. Doesn't she look lovely?
2: He's not going to say anything.
1: I know, these are men. Shy men. It is what it is. Anyway.
2: Last night, girl, I was just there. Today, I would like to say men are good people. Just for today.
1: What did they do to you?
2: No, it's just that they are good people today.
1: Who gave you money?
2: Don't worry about it. I'll fill it in later.
1: Later. Anyway, what do we have in the fire cookie today?
2: Oh, we're just going to have a little bit. We're going to go a little bit slow, but we are.
1: Eh?
2: You've had Venom has played dance hall.
1: Yes, we want to continue shaking our nyash.
2: No.
1: Because we are big dancers now. Anyway, guys, please let us know how you are doing this Wednesday morning. You can call us on 0740-674-674 or call us, you can text us on 0740-674-674 or call us directly on 0777-674-674. But for right now, we have a fire quickie to gain day.
0: There's nothing as sweet as a quickie, sweet as it sounds. 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

0: 5 Energy Radio, we are your dopamine. And if you're having a sad morning, guess what? Tuning in to the AM show because we have the vibes. My name is Miss Kohani Honey, the baddest Mama Jama. And I'm here with Reed DJ. Crystal Panda is not around today, but he will be back soon. So don't you vex, don't you fret, because we're here to hold you down. Now, I have a message from a guy. This guy is called Isaac. He says, thanks for the show. My day is going really bad. People are just stressing me, but always with you guys, I'm gonna roll good.
1: Oh, hey, no.
0: Ring the bell for him, but at least
1: lighten up.
0: You sound like a teacher. You know how teachers used to be like, lighten up.
1: We all have bad days, but yeah, we're here to keep you going.
0: All right, but before we get into the word on the street, I have to remind you guys that payments under 5K with Momo are free. So go ahead and transact with your Momo app and you can save on some kamani.
2: Word on the streets.
0: Yes, now word on the street today is quite sad. It's a story that I saw in one of the blogs. And it's talking about a young boy of 9 years who was being mistreated by his stepmom. But now the problem is not that he was being mistreated, which it is a problem, but it was the way she was mistreating him. So he underwent surgery and they took out an amount of 50 needles, sewing needles from his stomach and a broken pen. So apparently his stepmother was making him swallow them. So this boy was complaining about pain in his abdomen. He wasn't going to the toilet. Okay, his stool was very black. It was bloody. So when they did the surgery, they found 50 sewing needles, a broken pen fragments in his stomach. Samuel is allegedly being forced by his stepmother to swallow the dangerous objects, leading to severe pain, lost weight, and dark stool that has been there for like 8 months. The young boy from a village in Kasheshero sub-county was suffering from constant abdominal discomfort before he was taken to hospital. So my question is, why?
1: Can we be humans? Can
0: he's
1: we really be
0: nine.
1: Humans? No, that's very inhuman, honestly.
0: Imagine, 9. Like, it pissed me off so much.
1: It's running a chill down my spine.
0: Let me tell you, I think as a community, as a country, as a family of Uganda, we need to be finding these people. We parade them in the streets and then they give us chiboko.
1: Yeah. I feel like mob justice would do, because some things the law can't handle, but mob justice would do.
0: Because this is very sad. He's 9.
1: Well,
0: anyway,
1: like Krista says, well,
0: it is what it is. Please, whoever is in charge of this case, I hope you bring her to justice, because this is child abuse. We don't accept these things. As a mother, for me,
1: you can only imagine what you would do.
0: It's either me or you. It is what it is. So let us know what is going on in your streets on 0746-74674. But you can call us directly on 0777-674-674. But right now, I have some information for you. So enjoy it. And also check out, we have a new song from King Honey and Atin. It's called Class, coming through after the info.
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1: 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This is Travis Scott. I'm the one that introduced you to
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0: 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Yeah. Eververse Malt, make every moment golden.
1: Yo, 106.5 Energy Radio, the beat of the moment. I am Miss Kuhani, the baddest mama jama. Ridija is also in studio, and we are also joined by Evelyn MC. But before we get into what's going on,
2: Evelyn,
1: please.
2: Evelyn Mike.
1: Yes. In my head, because you write it to that exclamation, Maya.
2: Yes.
1: I apologize. Evelyn Mike is in the studio, the sexiest voice on the mic.
2: Woohoo!
1: But remember to grab yourself an Eververse Malt as you go through your day and listen to the jazz Eve has for you.
2: Yeah, man.
1: Wow, Gwande.
2: Hi, guys.
1: Okay, hi, guys.
2: How you doing?
1: We're doing great, Bubu.
2: You look good, by the way, Kuhani.
1: Santi Sana.
2: You too, Riri.
1: Sana.
2: It smells ladies. It smells money in the room. Bell.
1: You'll be giggling like a little girl.
2: You know, Chris Brown released an album called Brown.
1: Mm-hmm.
2: And then here comes an American online music app that called Pitchfork.
3: Mm. And you know their stands?
2: The what?
3: It's a stand account.
2: Oh.
3: And it's surprising because they do love Chris Brown, and I was surprised that they did that.
2: They did that.
1: Wow.
2: Anyway, it was saying that the album is trash.
1: Mm.
2: According to that. And then Chris Brown came out to reply. Mm. And for me, I like the way he replied.
1: Mm-hmm.
2: He said his past three albums, people never actually take them in immediately.
1: Yes.
2: But over a time, they grow and they like it.
1: Mm.
2: And I think I'm excited to listen to a song he has with Vybz Kartel on this album.
1: Mm.
2: There are 27 tracks on this album, but I'm really, really excited to listen to the one he has with Vybz Kartel. And for me, I feel like Vybz Kartel has never gone anywhere. Vybz Kartel has always been there, and he's still the GOAT. And the fact that Vybz Kartel is with Brown.
1: Yes, the godfather of dancehall.
2: Mm.
1: Dancehall.
2: So when he was replying to all you who were saying his album is trash and everything, he said he knows what his fans want.
1: Mm.
2: If you want, you can go and listen to Zara Larsson. And you know how these two have been having their beef from way back?
1: Yeah.
2: You know when she was asked which artist she doesn't listen to, and she said Chris Brown.
1: Mm.
2: Like, she doesn't like abusers, people were violent. So when he did that, I realized he was actually responding to two people, the haters
1: and Zara
2: herself.
1: And I feel like at this point, Chris Brown is past that point to make music to make money. Like right now, he's making music for his fans, like his diehards. Because people didn't support him. That boy has struggled with his career. Okay, I wouldn't say struggle, but there's a time we were like, where's Chris? Where's Chris? What's going on with Chris? And he managed to pull himself out of a dark hole and do something beautiful.
2: He's a hard worker.
1: So, Manange, let's just play this audio.
4: Team Breezy, I know people want me to get on here. And we ain't letting up. I'm going to keep my foot on their neck, and we ain't stopping. You hear me? We doing this with a tour. More to come. I'm not going to tell you what's more to come, but it's coming at the end of the day. I know exactly who my fans is, and I know exactly who hearing this album. If you're not my fan, I don't want you to listen. Go listen to Zara Larsson or somebody.
2: Yeah. So please, if you don't like me, go and listen to Kuhani or somebody.
1: Why am I receiving shots?
2: So today, Queen Sheba is going to be releasing another episode. She said this time around she's going to mess with your heads. You guys are going to back all your bongo. And just a little bit of what I heard, Cindy is involved. And then there is another person she talks about, and most of us are 100% sure she's talking about Jeff Chiwa. So in this episode, if you thought the last episode was fire, now get fire, time was 100. Because the episode that is dropping today is going to be hot. This episode has Cindy in it, and the fact that she admits that Cindy is a beautiful singer, like, these are the things I think people have always wanted her to say, to admit that Cindy sings so well, this does that, this. So today we are waiting, Shibaholics are waiting, and other people are waiting. We are waiting to come back and talk about it tomorrow.
1: You know, I love the fact that she's using this podcast to vent. Because I'm like, I wish every artist would just do this, would just make a podcast.
2: No,
1: come
2: please.
1: And vent.
2: No,
1: and then
2: no.
1: Once you're done venting, we'd be like, oh, guys, I'm so done with podcasts now. I'm changing.
2: After how much damage?
1: That's on you, boo boo. That's on
3: other
1: you.
3: Other artists shouldn't jump on that trend. They shouldn't do a podcast.
1: Me, I want the tea.
3: No.
1: I want the tea.
3: Okay, it's good for the tea, but then for their brand, no.
1: Well, let me tell you, there's no bad publicity. It's how you manage it. that makes it bad.
2: You see, to think about it, when I sit down, when you see when other artists are attacked,
1: yes,
2: and they come and, you know, reply and say, Kohani attacked me, I'm going to say this and this back. I think Sheba hasn't had that. Every time an artist attacked her, she never went on to maybe respond. The only time she did it was during the battle time, when it was just Cindy and her, and they were like face to face most of the time. But now I feel like she's bringing out all the anger. Man, bro, you have too much anger. You're bringing out the anger you've kept for all those years.
3: I know, that's too much. Those are too many years.
2: Yeah, oh, that's too many years.
3: You know,
2: so yeah, we are waiting. I'm waiting, guys.
1: Sheba,
2: yeah.
1: Burn your bridges, Mukwano.
3: There's no bridges to start with, I think. Because if she had to burn any bridges, she probably already did.
2: Yeah.
3: Now, right now, she's just venting. And it's good for her. Let's be the therapist. So we're just going to take it all in.
2: Yeah. And come back with harsh comments.
3: Yeah.
2: TikTok ready.
1: Period. It is what it is.
0: What's Trending is sponsored by Eververse Malt. Yeah. Eververse Malt. Make every moment golden. 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
9: Good morning, you dangerous little disco biscuit. 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That smile's got people forgetting what they were doing. That strut's got the room paying attention. So don't you dare dial it down today. Crank it.

0: Everything you want to do, please do it today and do it now. 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It could be starting a career. It could be anything that you want to do. 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
2: Yeah, well, 106.5 Energy Radio, the beat of the moment. We are still the AM gang with your girl, Miss Kohani Honey, the baddest mama jama, Re DJ. And right now, it's time for Offside. Winnie Mbabazi is in studio. How are you doing, Winnie?
3: Doing great. Yeah, can't complain, really. I'm good.
2: So, what is going on?
3: First of all,
2: yeah,
3: we have to give away an amazing gift.
2: Yes.
3: Yes. Mm. In a few minutes, mm-hmm. I'm going to talk about some sport first. And then we get to ask a question. Mm-hmm. And see what our winner has to say. Yesterday, it took us 2 calls to get a winner.
2: I know,
3: this time,
2: right?
3: It might be just the first caller.
2: I know. So yeah. Call in on 0777-674-674. That's 0777-674-674.
3: All right. Now, very unfortunate news, and I think I'll start with that. In the NBA, Brandon Clark, he's a forward for the Memphis Grizzlies and was a first-round draft pick in 2019. And fortunately passed away. The Memphis Grizzlies released a statement confirming the 29-year-old's death. And the statement read, in part, Brandon was an outstanding teammate and an even better person whose impact on the organization and the greater Memphis community will not be forgotten. The cause of death has not been officially communicated. And, I mean, for various reasons, apparently, I think police was called to the residence and stuff like that. So I think more details will come out later. With time, because it's only been about a day and a half. But maybe more information will come out later. Also, sometimes some of this information is not given out publicly because of how sensitive the manner of death is. If you get what I mean. So we'll get more information maybe with time. Manuel Neuer is 40 years old, but he's saying, guess what? My hands, I'm still a good goalkeeper, guys. Just because I'm 40 years old does not mean my hands forgot how to work.
2: Yeah.
3: Reports in Germany are saying Manuel Neuer has reportedly agreed to extend his expiring contract with Bayern Munich, the Bundesliga champions, by a further year. That is until 2027. So the 40-year-old's deal is expected to be signed before Bayern's final game. They have their final game on Saturday against FC Köln. And so let's wait and see what more details are in that deal. But the one thing that has been known for sure is the fact that the deal is going to come with a pay cut to his current wages. So let's wait and see how much cut it is and stuff like that. Ben White over at Arsenal, I don't know how Arsenal fans feel about this, but by now we know, obviously, that the Arsenal defender, Ben White, will miss the rest of the season with a significant knee injury. A specific one he got in Sunday in the game against... Actually, it kind of destabilized the

game a little bit because it happens so early in the game, mm-hmm. and you're thinking, oh my goodness, what is Michelangelo going to do? Mm. You know that. Let me say it this way: there are changes you see in a game. Mm-hmm. And you sit back and understand why you are in your house watching football and Mikel Arteta is on the pitch coaching. Do you get what I mean? Where for you, you feel like, what in the world is going to happen? Mm-hmm. And then he just somehow manages to patch it up, you know, and they find their way through. Mm-hmm. But so this knee injury, the club confirmed that he will be away for the rest of the season. But also the other bigger concern is the World Cup. Mm-hmm. And obviously with England...

somehow manages to patch it up, you know, and they find their way through. Mm-hmm. But so this knee injury, the club confirmed that he will be away for the rest of the season. But also the other bigger concern is the World Cup. Mm-hmm. And obviously with England,

0: put the alpha in omega. Welcome home. This is not a song. This is a revelation. I didn't get a song.
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2: you thought back to school was just books. 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
1: Yeah, but 106.5 Energy Radio, the beat of the moment. The AM gang still in the building. My name is Miss Kohani Honey, the baddest mama jama. Ree DJ is also with me in studio. And we're about to dive into the Minaj talk. But before that, please remember to grab yourself an Evervest. Outside is hot. You need to hydrate. So Evervest Malt is here for you. Now, the question of today is, which celebrity would you like to be for like a day and why?
2: Which celebrity? I usually don't like... okay, people know that. I usually don't like men. But I feel like I would like to be Skepta or... Who is this guy? Lori Harvey's bae.
1: Damson Idris.
2: Mm-hmm. I feel like I would like to be those that I can be like a fine man and I see how babes act on fine men. Because you babes don't know how to act around fine men.
1: Let me tell you, do you know who I want to be? Mm-hmm. I'd also want to be a fine man. Guess which one?
2: Which one?
1: Chris Brown series.
2: How you hit people.
1: I need it. You know why? Because I woke up in Chris Brown's body.
2: Yeah.
1: Yeah.
2: I actually feel that for men, I would like to be like Skepta or Damson. Hey,
1: Skepta is nice.
2: Yeah, that man is fine.
1: But do you know who else I'd want to be? Mm-hmm. I want to be Tiwa Savage. I want to know how it feels like to be the queen of Afrobeat.
2: Actually. Yeah.
1: Like, I feel like she has such a gorgeous life, to be honest.
2: I'm also thinking I should be a white person. Which white person? But then on top of that, also Lori Harvey.
1: Lori Harvey? Girl,
2: I like to Lori
1: you just
2: Harvey.
1: Want to break hearts.
2: No,
1: and be
2: that's
1: problematic.
2: The whole point. I just want to see how, like, I want to see how that girl lives, honestly. Being in her body once, and then I see how she lives, because she's so fine. So it's either Lori Harvey, Ruby Rose.
1: Me, for me, if it's a white lady, right? Mm. It's Kim Kardashian. Mm. Or if it's a white person, okay, let me say not white lady, white person. Kim Kardashian. Or Donald Trump?
2: You know what? I would like to be Donald
1: Trump. You know, I'd like to be Donald Trump.
2: Because I see what he goes through in his day.
1: We have nothing to say.
2: He looks shady.
1: I know.
2: that guy looks shady.
1: I want to know where all the money is.
2: Yeah. And then I would also like to be Anita Among.
1: Ring the bell for the body. Her name is Anita Among Annette Antoinette.
2: So that I sit in a Rolls Royce in Uganda.
1: Uh-huh.
2: So that I see how it feels like to have all that money.
1: But if I was to be Sebo, I'd just go to studio and drop for you another. Do you want another rap? Do you want another rap?
2: I feel like, yeah, those are the people I would like to impersonate.
1: Wait.
2: Two ladies.
1: Would you want to be Sheba Karungi?
2: She's fine. I would love to know how it feels like to have big bums.
1: I'd want to be Sheba Karungi after she drops her episode so that I come back and be like, yeah, guys, I said what I said. I burn bridges, I burn bridges. And then she wakes up the next moment, she's like, what? What?
2: Is it?
1: No, was it me, Jesus?
2: trying to reduce the drama, but it's already there.
1: On the internet,
2: matter of fact, I make her live. I make her live, and I'm like, yeah, I say what I say.
1: I did it. What are you gonna do?
2: So yeah, for me personally, those are the people I would like to be. For the ladies, yes. Lori Harvey, Ruby Rose, and Anita Among. And for the men, Skepta and Damson. I don't know about the white men.
1: For me,
2: but
1: for
2: I want
1: ladies.
2: To be white for a day.
1: I don't know which point. I also don't have like a white person I look at and I'm like, oh my God, yes. Maybe Adele.
2: I don't know how.
1: Adele the musician.
2: I don't like singing like that, so.
1: Me, I'd want to be. Yes. Mm-hmm. But for me, it's Chris Brown, Kim K, Adele, Donald Trump.
2: They're all white people.
1: Kim,
2: you're white people.
1: Chris Brown.
2: He is white-ish.
1: No, he's not. He's the blackest black
2: oh,
1: person
2: yeah.
1: there. It's Chris
2: colored.
1: Brown.
2: He's just colored.
1: No, he's not even colored. He's black. Oh, both his parents are black.
2: Yes, but he is colored.
1: He's just light skin.
2: Yeah, he's just like you.
1: It's like saying Drake is the one who's colored because his dad, Simani, someone is white in their family.
2: Yeah,
1: that's where I would like to be.
3: In Uganda, I have already told you, do you want another rap?
2: Then also I would be Thames.
1: That would be so many people in a day. You guys, the list is endless on my end because I would literally want to be so many things. I'd like to be Thames and I see how it feels like to have big bumps.
3: Or, do you know my ultimate person? I just clocked it right now. My ultimate person would be Kanye West. And then I come and apologize for everything. Yeah. And ask for your forgiveness.
2: He would come back in his body. I'm like, yes, not me.
3: And be like, I'm dropping an album. Also, Rihanna, so that I can just drop for you guys like an album. You know, like remind you.
2: Pity.
3: Yeah.
2: Out of pity.
3: And also so that I can come back and tell you if A$AP Rocky got it or not.
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2: 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So never stop. 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
5: 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We are the AM gang with your girl, Miss Kuhani, Honey, the baddest Mama Jama, Nuri DJ. Now, you guys, we were asking you a very simple question. Which celebrity would you want to be and why? Now, I have some comments over here. This first person, we have a voice note, yeah? So let's listen to what they have to say. Here we go.
6: I'm even make an audio. Which celebrity would I want to be? Donald Trump. Like Donald Trump. You know why?
5: Why?
6: I just want to be fierce for a day. Like, nobody's going to tell me no nothing. No bullying me. I'm the biggest in the room, you know? I'm tired of people stepping on me. Just one day like Donald Trump. Feel high. Thanks, Anna.
5: All right, okay. He says he wants to be Donald Trump. But also, I have someone over here. He says his name is Bibi from Rubaga. And he says, thanks for the show. I would want to be Baby Cool so that you can get a good tour around the state house plus get some money bags.
7: Oh, I love how Ugandans think.
5: Let me tell you. Anyway, Baby Cool, I like that one. Because, hey, why didn't you think of Baby Cool?
7: I didn't.
5: Man.
7: Me, I didn't because I wouldn't.
5: Now, there's someone saying, I'd impersonate Lionel Messi and dodge everybody. Also, Gloria Boogie, I have a feeling. I have to feel what heavy means. Okay. Gloria. We have another voice note over here.
8: Yo, in G-Radio 106.5. Yeah, it's the name in music. Kaka Saidi, aka Sky Scar, Umuimbi.
5: Yeah.
8: Iranga. I'm also a DJ. That's I study this in terms of DJing. That's mine.
5: This one is not about what we are talking about. Anyway, congratulations on your DJing. Daniel Aga is saying he would want to be Bobby Wine.
7: Okay.
5: I had someone else over here also saying he would also want to be Bobby Wine. You guys.
7: Having big enemies.
5: Right? I know, right?
7: Okay. We see the vision.
5: Let's hear what this one has to
9: the
5: say.
9: The celebrity I would want to be like is Davido. So that I see how Chioma tests one night, you know?
7: You know what? I would have never thought of that.
5: Davido, because of Chioma, me, I would think like, I want to be Davido because he makes good music. He has money. You guys.
7: Guy is money.
5: You need to dream big. Think bigger.
7: Really?
5: Yeah?
7: Think about Choma?
5: Anyway, someone here is called Desire. He's saying he's from Luzira. He would want to be Shali Poppy.
7: You know what? Get up, Presido.
5: Aha. Agabola. How much is more? It's nothing.
7: No. Shali Poppy.
5: Okay. Shali Poppy. Kali, let's hear this last one. Is there no sound?
8: Yes, yeah, Mumbo.
5: Okay, let's start again.
8: Listening from. Yo, good afternoon, Energy Radio. I'm Nyeri Joseph, aka HM Mumbona. Listening from Shiganda. The celebrity I would like to be would be probably Bobi Wine. You know why? It's because, one, besides being the artist, besides being an inspirational musician, he inspires youths in leadership. He's a great leader.
5: Kali.
8: And besides that, again, he has money.
5: Yes, this one is wise. At least he knows the money is there.
7: Anyways, on 15th Friday, we are down at the Millennium Grounds. We are going to be there with Lena Tattoo Party, best DJs, MCs. We're going to have Scott Mapuma, Cowboy Bappy, Official RSA. So, if you don't have your ticket already, I don't know what to do for you, but you could try and go down on the page and check out for tickets. There are no online, there are no physical tickets. All the tickets are online.
5: Yes.
7: And then also get your outfits ready, guys. Asamba sambe.
5: Period. Now, remember to grab yourself a Mirinda as you go through your afternoon. It's hot outside and you need some hydration. So, Mirinda is going to do it for you. But also remember that NLG Revealed is still going on. And if you want to know if you're part of the 100 who are going for the live audition, please stay tuned. Do not touch that dial. But right now, I have Endless Vibes from Cranium coming your way.

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1: I got you. I said I got you.
0: Yeah. Across Uganda.
2: Ooh, always there when I need you.
1: Come on.
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0: Yeah, but 106.5 Energy Radio. It's top of the hour. It's currently 101. And I hope you guys are having a blast. This is the AM show with your girl, Miss Kohani Honey, the baddest mama jama. That is Element LA with with Beard and Joshua Baraka. But I have to remind you guys that the Back to School Expo is happening from the 21st to the 24th at Akamwesi Mall Garden. So come through and have a good time with us. We're going to be there and giving you vibes and nothing else but vibes. But also remember to grab yourself an Evervest malt while you get into this fire quickie. Read DJ, let's go.
1: There's nothing as sweet as a quickie. Sweet as it sounds. This is the Quickie Mix on NRG Radio, the number one name in music.

0: 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If you know, you know, re-DJ on ones and twos, Fire Quickie. It is currently 1:16 p.m. And wherever you are, I hope you're having a good time. Now, in studio, we promise you that we're going to be having one of the biggest gospel stars in 256 right now. And ladies and gentlemen, allow me introduce Bentro.
1: How you doing, man?
2: I'm good. Nice to be here.
1: Hello, it's nice to have you.
2: Yeah, thank you for having me. I'm happy to be here. I always watch you and I'm happy that I'm near you right now.
0: Oh my God, thank you so much. Thank you so much. How is life?
2: Life is good. Yeah.
0: Life is going great?
2: Yeah.
0: Thus far, we thank God,
2: yeah? Yeah. That's why we dance for the Lord, because life is good.
1: You remind me so much of Kofi Bly.
2: Really does.
1: Yeah, like the music and the how you sing and stuff. You remind me a lot about him. How is it going?
2: We are trying to push the gospel.
1: We love that. We love to see that.
0: So what inspired your journey into gospel music? Because a lot of people, like when we choose a career in gospel, we tend to go towards the secular side and be there. So why gospel music?
2: Yeah, by the way, me, I didn't want to sing gospel music, though I grew up in church.
0: Yes.
2: I grew up in church, but I was a young kid. You know, my father was a pastor. So I grew up in church, but I didn't think that I was going to sing gospel music.
0: Yes.
2: But there's a situation that was bothering me after lockdown. Then I told God that if you make me overcome this situation, I'll start singing gospel music. The reason why I was running away from gospel music, it is that I've grown up in church, but all my friends were singing gospel music.
0: Yes.
2: It was only the entire environment around me was doing gospel music, because we were all from church. But me, I used to play a trombone for secular artists. So I wasn't so much interested in doing gospel music, because time yange singa nali njimale no mu bivulu kuba nali nkuba omulere nga nkubira misaachi ne wankuba de nali mu church okitegeera nga siri interested kuimba gospel music. 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Why do you sing gospel music? Masto imba bine bidala. Yeah, naenze jina indagano yange ne Katonda. That's why I started singing gospel music. Atena nyambe era. Nyimba zanga at least nizifuna kumatu.
0: Yeah. And do you like the direction that gospel music is taking right now?
2: Yeah, I think gospel music tanaba kubera nyo gundi kubune eno yonna. Nyo ransonga. Abantu ngeri gye bamulaba. You know gospel music?
0: Yeah.
2: Ensonga lwaki si wamaanyi nnyo okumugeraageranya ku secular music. Ransonga nti gospel music abasinga bamukola nga tebabala sente, okitegeera? So when you do something nga tuli mu kubala sente, kitegeeza n'otteekamu, oteekamu kitono, because it's not a business. That's why nga bakyalina mentality eyo. Eyokubanga kale tusha ina mentality eyokubanga gospel music tetumuteka munyo chinene nyo. Ransonga, we are not doing it as a business. But if we change that mindset, netubanga tumukolanga nga era tuso mukolanga business, though it is a calling. Omuntu ateka munyo
0: nyo. But people always say that gospel music has more money than secular, because at the end of the day, like, the gigs are there, the charges are there, like the support is real.
2: Who says that?
1: I know, right? A lot of people. I would like to know who says that.
0: No, I've heard it a lot. They say that it's easier to do gospel music because, like, you can always walk into a church and sing a song. But with secular, you have to plan simanyi, or go put a concert, or talk to promoters and all that. Where gospel music, you'll just be like, hey, pastor, wanange, I sing.
2: Pastor, na kola aja.
1: By the way, let me tell you, there are different expressions in church right now. You can't just go to any church and be like, I would like to sing there.
0: Yeah.
1: And that's also one thing that's really affecting the gospel industry, right?
2: True.
1: So you can't just...
0: And speaking of the challenges of the gospel industry, yeah, you did a collab with Sheba, right?
2: True.
0: And we've seen so many other artists like the Pastor Wilson Mugembe, the Exoduses, who have collabed with secular artists, even international artists like Tasha Combs, who did a song with Nicki Minaj, and it received a lot of backlash.
1: Yeah.
0: So how do you feel about that? Because some say, well, the gospel is supposed to be kept in the church, and then there's the others say, no, we are called to preach to the people out there who don't actually know about the gospel. How do you feel?
2: Yeah, me, I believe that preaching the gospel, you can't preach to the gospel to the people who already know the gospel.
0: Yes.
2: We have to continue bringing more new faces and more new people to the church. So it runs into those kuimba olimba ne Sheba sakola anso biera na chikola nga nchiraba atendo uzadane katonda ya chirimu yensonga rachi cha soboka ya gospel njiri tujibulira mu bantu batajimanyi 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
0: But some would argue and say that probably you want to do secular, but you don't want to say you want to do it.
2: Who said that?
1: People do say.
2: That's why they say.
1: Because of the sound that you have introduced into the gospel.
2: If I wanted to do secular, nandi badate kolabo yange ne Sheba, nandi badende taya secular. Ochitegeera. 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No, it's not like that. Zendagambi nagambi ninenda gano yange ne Katonda.
0: Okay, we're here with Bentram in studio. So if you have any questions for him, feel free to text us on 0740-674-674, or you can call us directly on 0247-674-674. But right now, I have a song called Jam by Fally Ipupa coming your way. But before that, Absa has some information for you. Here we go.
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dangerous little disco biscuit? Look at you. Too blessed to be stressed and too fine to be ignored. That smile's got people forgetting what they were doing. That strut's got the room paying attention. So don't you dare dial it down today. Crank it all the way up and let this day know exactly who just walked in. Let's get funky.

0: Yeah, 106.5 Energy Radio, the beat of the moment. That is Killiwang, Skepta and Lo-J with Mink SB. Mm. Let me tell you something. If you ask me, this collab...
1: It's tea.
0: But I have to remind my people that the Back to School Expo is happening on the 21st to the 24th at Akamwesi Mall Gardens. Now, if you're a vendor and you're looking for somewhere where you can trade your stuff, you know, if you sell school supplies, all those things that kids need when they're going back to school, this is your opportunity. Just call 0700-786-748. That is 0700-786-748. And sell to a ready crowd. Now, remember that these slots are very limited. So call now. But anyway, let's get back into the interview. We have the gentleman himself here, Bentong, and we were talking about the gospel industry. And that's for
1: Bentong, tell us, does gospel music pay off financially? As
2: gospel music has not yet started paying financially, to be real.
1: So you just be serving God?
2: No, because you can't. The reason why you can't say that it's making money, it is because someone can't call you and you give them a price. When you try to give them a price, or when you try to tell them that I want some facilitation, then you will not be serving God. That's the perspective.
0: But also, God doesn't like broke people.
1: No, and on top of that, like, how... Okay, help me understand, right?
2: Yeah.
1: How can you go and serve God if you are not at least getting paid for this?
2: It's just a mindset that we have to change. Yeah, there is a mindset in church.
1: Yes.
2: That makes people think that servants don't need facilitation. But there's no way you can do music without facilitation. So it's just a mindset you can't fight with, but...
1: People will grow out of it with time.
2: With time, as you say. True.
1: Okay.
0: So you're a good gospel artist. You write very good music. Yeah. Would you ever, like, stop singing and just be like, you know what, guys, I'm just going to write music for you guys, and that's it?
1: We see that you've written for a big song, so... Tell us more about it.
2: No.
1: How many other people have you written for? Sorry to cut you short.
2: Me, I've not written for Vixen. There is another guy they mistaken me with. It's called Owenam.
0: Okay.
2: Yeah, true.
1: Okay.
2: And this is Bentrom. Bentrom is a gospel artist. Yeah, but they always mistaken me with Owenam, who writes.
0: Yes.
2: Yeah, true.
1: So you don't write?
2: No, Bentrom doesn't write for other artists.
0: You only write for yourself?
2: Yeah.
0: Is it something you would consider?
2: I would consider, like...
1: Writing. Would you consider writing for other artists?
2: Yeah, I would. I would, but if I'm to write for someone a song, I think... studio vibe. But Bentrom is not being business for writing. Bentrom is singing.
0: Okay, so if mainstream records like Swangs Avenue tabled like $1 million deal for you, would you take it or would you be like, nah?
2: Of course I will take it. because I will be pushing the gospel. I will get money to push more and do more classy work.
0: And why dancehall? Because I feel like people, when it comes to gospel music, a lot of people look at dancehall like, you shouldn't be doing dancehall and gospel in the same. No, you need to be lifting your hands. Why dancehall?
2: Yeah, I think I wanted to do something different. Something different from what was on.
0: Yeah.
2: From what was being done in the gospel music. Yeah. That's why I decided to come with dancehall. The beats that they don't think that belong to the gospel. But then still you can use them to put good words of the gospel.
0: Yes.
2: Yeah, in those beats.
0: So when you say good words of the gospel, like is there a way, like, do you return to, like, your Bible and look for, like, inspiration from there? Or how is your process?
2: My process of doing music?
0: Yes.
2: Now, like, my first song.
0: Yes.
2: It was called Nayo Laba. The one I started doing gospel music. The one I started with when I was starting doing gospel music. It was inspired because it was inspired by the situation I overcame. You understand? So me, when I'm doing music, most of the times I don't even write. But I think God gives me lyrics when I stand on the microphone. Yeah.
1: So you freestyle most of the things.
2: It's like freestyling, but not freestyling. I put pattern by pattern, pattern by pattern, but not writing down.
0: Mm.
2: Yeah.
1: Just in your head.
2: Just in my head, and that theory I have, the Bible theory, I use it and put it in my songs.
0: Okay, but isn't that dangerous? What if you forget?
3: You know.
2: What if I forget?
1: Yes.
2: That's me. Everyone is created differently.
0: Mm.
2: Yeah.
1: Okay. Nice.
0: So did you hesitate before you actually decided to do this collab with Sheba? Did you like contemplate and think about like the backlash she would get?
2: Yeah, true.
0: Yeah.
2: I even prayed.
0: Mm.
2: I even prayed and I was like, God, if you're not in this, let Sheba cancel it.
0: Mm-hmm.
2: But God showed me that he was in it.
1: And she showed up.
0: So how did you feel when she said, okay, yes, I'm going to do this song with you?
2: I felt so happy.
0: Yeah.
2: Just now I felt so happy.
0: Mm-hmm.
2: Yeah.
1: And can he take us through that, like the conversation?
0: How
1: did it start?
2: Like the conversation of how I got the collab.
1: Yes.
0: Yeah.
2: I went at Nesimo's studio.
0: Mm.
2: I had a project there.
0: Mm.
2: So I met Sheba's manager.
0: Mm-hmm.
2: And the song played on the TV.
0: Mm.
2: Now the manager and Nesimo was like, do you know that this is the owner of that song? My original song before it was a remix.
0: Mm-hmm.
2: And I told the manager, I think the manager told me, the artist is a fan of this song. He likes this song so much.
0: Mm.
2: But in London, they were in London.
0: Mm.
2: When they came back.
0: Yes.
2: Because we talked, but the manager didn't seem to be serious. So when the artist came back from London, they contacted me.
0: Mm.
2: That when are you free, we record. I was happy. I couldn't believe it.
0: Mm.
2: And it was of short term. We recorded very fast.
0: Mm-hmm.
2: We did the video. The artist liked the song so much that she didn't even take a week to shoot a video.
0: Oh.
2: No. She didn't even take a week.
0: Hey, pick up Sheba,
2: Even on the day of the video shoot, she came fast.
0: Oh, she arrived on the venue.
2: She arrived fast on the venue.
0: Mm.
2: I think Nkuba yakera kutonya that day.
0: Hey.
2: Ne twa video twa jikwatira ku Uganda House.
0: Mm.
2: Ne nagendo kujanga ya tu
1: sel.
2: Ningambira dala katonda china chirimu. Yeah. Banga sewo kufuna Sheba when you are just an upcoming, it's not easy to do a song with Sheba.
0: Mm-hmm.
2: She didn't know me.
0: Mm-hmm.
2: Yeah, but she eased things for me.
0: Yeah.
2: Yeah.
0: When we come back, we're going to talk about how this collab has helped you position yourself in the industry. And thus far, you have a new project coming on, right?
2: Yeah.
0: So we're going to talk about that too. But stay tuned, ladies and gentlemen. This conversation is still going on. But still remember, we are still 106.5 Energy Radio.
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5: Yeah, but 106.5 Energy Radio, the beat of the moment. We are still the AM gang with your girl, Miss Kuhani Honey, the baddest Mama Jama, and Re DJ. Now, today we have a did you know for you that is quite interesting. Do you want to go first?
6: Yeah.
5: Okay.
6: So, did you know that your brain can actually store equivalent to 2.5 GB million? 2.5 million GB. But why am I so forgetful? Well,
7: you actually forget about that terabyte.
6: You actually can.
5: And also, did you know that the average person sleeps up to 7 hours? Actually, no. Like, you fall asleep within 7 minutes. Within 7 minutes, you fall asleep. That's the average person.
6: I'm not average.
5: Mukwano, whatever problem it is you are going through, that is between you and your ancestors.
4: Did you know it's sponsored by Becca Soifla? Becca Soifla, Funa Extra, ne BSF.
5: Yes, we are still in studio with Bentrom, and we're still talking about music, gospel, you know, going through the industry and finding out like how things work. Now, my question for you is, you have a new project.
7: Yeah.
5: It's not easy to put out a project. Well, I've come to realize that Banange, we don't give artists their flowers.
7: Easy at all.
5: Ring the bell for you. So tell us about this new project.
7: Yeah, this new project is called Big Father.
5: Mm-hmm.
7: It is inspired by the things God has done for me, of course.
5: Mm.
7: Yeah. Mm-hmm. The things that I couldn't manage to bring on table by myself, God has enabled me to reach them.
5: Yeah.
7: So the song is called Big Father.
6: It's a single?
7: Yeah, it's a single.
6: Oh, okay.
5: So when is it coming out?
7: It is out already.
5: It is out already?
7: It's on YouTube. It's already out.
5: I realized, my bad. I'm so sorry. We were getting an exclusive. Exclusive. So, Big Father, guys, please go check it out. Where can we find you on social media?
7: Yeah, you can find me on TikTok as Bentrom. Uh-huh. You can find me on Twitter as Bentrom.
5: Uh-huh.
7: On Instagram as Bentrom and on YouTube as Bentrom still.
5: Yeah, so say I have heard your song and I want to do a collab with you, like, or maybe a remix. How can we reach you through that too?
7: Yeah, you can reach me on my email, bentrom2@gmail.com. You can reach me on my number. Can I read it here?
5: Yeah, sure.
7: It is 0784 370 318.
5: Repeat it again one more time.
7: 0784 370 318.
5: I see the cover. I have it over here. It was produced by Bobix Bobby.
7: Yeah, yeah.
5: So, guys, please go check it out. It's called Big Father. So, any closing remarks before we play this banger?
7: Yeah, the closing remarks I would give to the listeners of NRG is to know that Jesus is the way, the truth, and life.
5: Period. You heard it here. So, yeah, stay tuned, guys. But before we go out, I have to remind you guys that we do have the quote of the day, and it's coming from Re DJ.
6: So the quote of the day is...
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8: Predator Energy Drink, the official energy drink partner of Chelsea FC, brings you the Beira Gumite de Predator promotion, where lucky fans will get a chance to go watch Chelsea FC live at Stamford Bridge in London. Beira Gumite de Predator.
6: She cut me short while I was still telling you guys.
5: Sorry.
6: I have so much motivation for you today. And my quote of the day is, it's hard to start, but just start. Mm. If you can start today, then you never know what the outcomes will be tomorrow.
5: Period. Musule Bulunji, I have been Miss Kuhani Honey, the baddest Mama Jama, together with
6: Bree DJ and Bentrom.
5: What?
6: It was nice coming into you, my guys.
5: Yes.
7: Thank you guys for having me. I'm very happy.
5: Thank you too for coming through. So coming through right now, we have Big Father from Bentrom.

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1: 106.5 Energy Radio. It's your girl, Sheila Sultan, Ayo Marcus, right here on The Transit Show. Now, hope you're all feeling fantastic. We also have Faisal coming in from the entertainment news. And today's going to be a very beautiful Wednesday. So make sure you hit us up on 0740-674-674. But what's happening with you guys? How was your public holiday, Faisal?
2: I was in the parking lot crying because I had to shoot interviews, and then people decided to public holiday themselves. People had to stay where they wanted to.
1: But this is the thing that I keep asking people. why are you coming in or requesting for interviews on a public holiday?
2: I don't know. People need to read the...
3: I was wondering...
1: you did this to yourself. That's self-sabotage.
3: I was wondering why Faisal's car was in the parking lot. It was the only car in the parking lot yesterday.
2: And mind you, the shooting area was locked too. So even if they had come through and was already shooting in a parking lot.
3: Munange, that's what shows you that Ugandans treasure their public holidays. They are day off.
2: Until they start asking for money. But anywho, giving you a little bit of an insight into the entertainment news. Dua Lipa is suing Samsung. And Shakib, not even mate, is going to be fighting against someone we thought Rick Man had to be fighting. So let's wait and then see what's going to be coming.
1: All right, let's get into the quickie with Ayo Marcus, and make sure you are locked in because it's time for Transit. Let's go.
0: There's nothing as sweet as a quickie, sweet as it sounds. This is The Quickie on NRG Radio, the number one name in music.

0: 106.5 Energy Radio. That is a quickie with A.O. Marcus, and I hope you enjoyed it right here on the Transit Show with your girl Sheila Salter, A.O. Marcus, and of course we got a Faizo in the building. Hati, are you ready for entertainment news?
1: Are you ready to receive?
0: Let's go.
2: 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Uganda Warraji, the

0: And of course, we got a Faisal in the building. 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
1: Are you ready to receive?
0: Let's go.
2: 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Uganda Waraji.
0: A few days. So if you entered, keep it locked on 106.5 Energy Radio. The world might be dancing alongside your track. Now let's get into some entertainment news.
1: So I think the first Gurakio Twalich Papula Changi. Racho Twalich. Where we? Me, I'm learned, I'm educated.
3: This guy is taking your notes. Yeah,
1: please, why are you taking my notes? Anywho, diving into it, Dua Lipa is suing Samsung Electronics for around 35 Ugandan billion shillings.
0: That's crazy.
1: 35 Ugandan
0: billion
1: shillings.
0: I love
1: shillings.
0: How you really actually already...
1: Yes.
3: Calculated it, the thing.
1: Yeah. In dollars, it's around 15 million. So this is how things started. Mm. She says they have been using her picture that was taken privately by her team, content team, backstage. Not private. Mm. No. Backstage, and then they've been printing the picture on the Samsung TV. You see how the boxes look like?
0: Yes.
1: And then you find Dua Lipa's face.
0: Mm.
1: So that's what they've been doing.
0: That's crazy. Why would you do
1: yes.
0: that? You know you're going to get sued.
1: Thank you.
0: Like you say, you're asking for it.
1: So Samsung's team says they communicated to one of the content creators of Dua Lipa and they were given the right to use the content.
0: Yes.
1: But Dua Lipa says she copyrighted her picture. I did not know there was copyrighting of pictures.
3: Yeah, image.
1: Image copyrighting.
3: Yeah.
1: But it's everybody that uses my pictures. I'm going to sue you.
3: When it gets to Africa here, I don't know if it's for suing people who have used people's images. I think Ludacris will be one of the richest guys because every saloon...
1: every saloon...
0: Will Smith, Ludacris, because do you remember that haircut from Fresh Prince of Bel-Air?
3: Yeah.
0: That haircut was in every saloon, even Ludacris.
3: If Dua Lipa is going to sue Samsung, I think it's high time for Ludacris to also come to Uganda, Africa, and sue saloons.
1: So, Dua Lipa's team says for them they're willing to settle everything out of court, provided the compensations are made. If the compensations are not made, let them proceed to courts of law. Because Bob Agala, the 15 million down, they are not willing to listen to anything.
3: It sounds like a promotional stunt.
1: No, it's not a promotional stunt because she says that the picture was taken in 2024 and they've been communicating to them since 2025 when they got to know that the sales have been happening.
3: So in just 2 years, your own image can accumulate you 33 US baht.
1: Now, Ugandan. This is what we do. When I find out that you've been using my pictures, I do not come to you there and then.
3: Mm.
1: I take my time. I see all the sales. I get to learn all the sales that have been made. So at the end of the year, I will come to you. I will write a letter of suit to you and tell you that you've been using my property for a year. So I need you to compensate me. Plus, she asked for a cut on every TV that was sold. You sold out
0: TV?
1: Yes. Mm. 15 million in compensation, and then every TV that was sold out, she needs a cut.
3: One thing I love the fact that she's in a battle with a very petty company. There is a case that happened between, was it Apple and Samsung?
1: Mm.
3: And then Apple won the case.
1: Mm.
3: So Samsung was supposed to pay a very huge amount of money, but it paid it in coins.
0: I love that. I will pay you, but I'll make you count.
3: Yeah.
0: Oh, I'll make
1: goodness.
0: You count.
1: By the way, speaking about paying people, there is a boxing match that is going to be happening. Konka, I don't know where the confusion came in. Because from what I thought I knew, Rick Man had to be the person fighting against Arrow Boy from Kenya.
0: Mm.
1: But yesterday, I saw Shakib posting he's going to be versing Arrow Boy. So it got me confused. Did Rick Man ask for a lot of money? Did he cancel out? Like, Rick Man, please, good thing you're coming in for the sports show. You are going to explain to us. Did you pull out? Because the last information I had, you had to be versing this man in December.
0: Mm.
1: So now the dates are out, everything is out, he's going to be versing Shakib.
0: Maybe he's doing both.
1: Why are you doing that? Anywho, lastly, Nigeria did not sleep with good news yesterday. I fought so hard not to speak about this, but I think I had to speak about it because we've had a lot of speculations about Alex Ikubo's death.

0: So, Alex Ekubo was a Nigerian actor who has been in the industry for 23 years. He has been acting since 2003 till when he died. So, Alex, when Alex died, a lot of people have been saying a lot of things because the speculations will always be there.
1: Mm.
0: But they've not yet confirmed which cancer killed him, but at least we know he was battling cancer. So in 2024, he pulled off the scene and then he started going for medication. Regardless, I think he was doing the medication, but I think by around 2024, he was really down. Mm. And different people came on board to speak about how good he was. Do you realize this is the guy who featured in Yemi Alade's song, Jomi Follow Nocentia, and I don't know what to do? He was the Johnny. He has featured on very many movies in Nigeria. His net worth was around $1 to $5 million. So he has been getting money from different things, endorsements, business investments. He's been hosting gigs. So it's not really good that we are losing out on people that are of use,
1: value, and also with people that we care and love so much. And now, thank you so much for the entertainment news. Let's get back to the music right here on Energy Radio. Don't forget, some drinks quench your thirst, but only one fuels your adrenaline. Mountain Dew isn't just a drink, it's an invitation to break the limits and go beyond the ordinary, whether you're hitting the racetrack or shooting hoops with a squad. One sip of that bold citrus refreshment is all the boost you need. Grab an ice cold Mountain Dew today.
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0: And on Energy Radio, hope you enjoyed that amazing song, and I hope you're having a beautiful Wednesday. Make sure to hit me up on 0740674674. I want to know how your public holiday was. I know there's a lot of swearing in that is happening. Yesterday we had the president swearing in, yep. And then we also today we have had MPs swearing in, and I'm loving, you know, the where everything, it's showing democracy, you know. Mm-hmm. It's giving democracy. But how are you, Marcus?
1: I'm feeling great, but I have something to tell the people out there. Just make sure to grab yourself a Simonov. It isn't just a drink. It's a celebration of individuality and a beauty of diversity. Simonov is for those who break the mold. We are talking no filters, no faking it. Just fitting in used to be it. Now it's time to stand out. Grab yourself a Simonov. Teach the rule book and just be yourself. The real party starts when you do you, Simonov. We get to do we. You can also get to swear in today, Shida.
0: Yeah, I'm swearing in as entertainment prefect of Kampala. Now listen, it's not just shopping. We got over 30 schools competing in dance, rap, gaming, basketball, and more at the NRG Back to School Expo. So come support your school and catch the action live on the 21st to the 24th of May at Akwamwesi. It's going to be a vibe. There's going to be the NRG team that's going to be there. Lots of dancing, lots of music, and of course, just bring your child and yourself.
1: I'm sure, you can
0: even pretend that you have a child.
1: I'm sure that there are many people who attended the first one, and it's not all about for people who are going back to school. You could be working in an office, you need pencils, you need sharpeners, you need pens, or things you need to use in your office. They will also be there. But to get on the road, I'm going to be giving you a traffic update, and Sheila will be giving you the weather update. Yusuf Rule Road, there's a slight build-up of traffic right there. Wampeo Avenue, we don't see a major build-up of traffic. Kololo looks free, but when you come to Jinja Road, there is a heavy build-up of traffic, mostly for people who are heading east of Kampala. You'll find a slight build-up of traffic around the areas of Nakawa, Lugogo, and not forgetting in Tinda, there's no major build-up of traffic right there. But if you're heading to Namugongo, there is a build-up of traffic going on along Chaluwajalanaria Road.
0: All right, looking at the weather in Kampala, it is 27 degrees. That is highs of 30 degrees and lows of 17 degrees.
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0: You thought back to school was just books. Not this time. 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
7: 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It's your boy Rick Man, Manrik, Ngabuli Joss, Tamako Hama, Ngaba Sama, your favorite rapper, You see me when I choose to appear, and I'm here. The Energy Transit with Ayo Marcus, Shiva Salta, and Benji.
8: Benji, again, I call a sente. I'll cause you mudidi. Yola Boch.
7: But anyways, let's go into sports. We have Merab Shalikadze, who led Georgia to a famous win over Wales in Cardiff 2022, admitted providing clean urine to teammates. So Merab Shalikadze was banned for 11 years. Karen Patel stormed to a third straight pile of African-Uganda rally victory on Saturday, becoming only the second driver in history to claim 3 back-to-back wins at the iconic event after countryman Madvil Baryani. Mark Webster says he's still undergoing treatment but is ready to return to work at the Premier League of Darts this Thursday. The former World Darts champion and broadcaster thanked people for all of the love and support. Arsenal have announced that all their women's Super League games will be at the Emirates Stadium in the 2026-2027 campaign for a second season in a row. The club says the record-breaking 500,000 tickets have been sold so far this season across all home matches. Michael Olise became the first Bundesliga player since Jadon Sancho to hit 15-plus goals and assists. Then we have Sergio Ramos, who has completed the process to buy Sevilla and become new club owner. The deal is in place with his brother Rene, leading the process too, waiting for the official and formal steps with the lawyers before statement.
8: So Sergio Ramos wants to buy the club?
7: Yes.
8: Ngaina kasend.
7: Aina boch.
8: But there is also rumors on the streets going on. When it gets to the celebrity boxing games that you've been having, that you have, are you the one who studied them?
7: No, I'm not the one. I think it's... it's Shakib who studied them.
8: Then you also had a fight with Grenade.
7: Yes.
8: Then you had a fight with Shakib. There was a possibility, there are rumors that you're going to fight someone, a celebrity from Kenya.
7: Yes. It was in plans. But
8: who was that?
7: Arrow Boy.
8: And word on the street right now is that Shakib is going to be facing Arrow Boy.
7: Yeah, I saw the poster, but before, I think it was after the fight of me and Shakib, Arrow Boy came out and requested to fight Shakib. I think that's where the thing is. But we also had organized, but my promoter or matchmaker told me,
8: Chogai,
7: He was scared. He said, nah, he can't face me.
8: I'm sure these other musicians are going to be scared of you because of...
7: Yeah, like, no. There's no, like, they failed to get someone in Kenya to be able to face me. Like, honestly.
8: No, because of your athleticism.
7: Yes, everyone. Yeah, even this guy recently who had a fight, I don't know, it's called Majembe, whatever. Mm. Also, he was scared. I don't know why people are scared.
8: No, because of your sports. Athleticism, because they believe your feet.
7: Kenyans.
8: Kadwe, you're fighting against Abantabanyo Mwenge Gwetonyo.
7: Kenyans, don't get scared. Yeah. I'm just a simple man.
8: Eh? Tulaba wano wefu de chairman wa boxing wane Kampala.
7: Let them not be scared. It's just me.
8: Walking with confidence on the moment, raise your glass to the smooth vibes. 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Alcohol isn't for sale to persons under the age of 18, and please make sure to drink responsibly.

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2: Let's get into the quickie with A.O. Marcus.
0: There's nothing as sweet as a quickie. Sweet as it sounds. This is the quickie on NRG Radio, the number one name in music.

0: ban for ban. 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I got the 90 years, the version of bribes, I'm really a threat.
1: It's got to the point that I don't even care. I got jewels in a safe that I don't even wear.
2: Never like you know it's special packing with the motor maddies. 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

0: say be the only thing where they make me the happy na iki. Better nigga so that you always make you come and from make you party pretty.
1: And I'ma watch the matter.
0: I go prove to them say somebody bad eh? Somebody wicked eh? 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I don't come much for my set, I don't intercept. 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You want get kicked, cause I be jump fence eh?

0: 6.5 Energy Radio. That is the amazing Quickie with Ayo Marcus right here on the Transit Show. 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But Ayo Marcus, how you feeling?
1: I'm feeling great, and I'm here to let people know that on the 15th, it's going down. The Linus Tattoo Party is taking place at Millennial Grounds. We have Scott Mafuma, Official RS. We have Cowboy also coming through. Tattoos will be going for 30K and there will be free piercing. Make sure you come through. Party from sunrise till midnight.
0: All right, now we have a guest in the studio with us right here for the Transit Show. And let me tell you, we are about to tell him everything that is going on with his life, because it's work hard, play hard. Now we're going to find out more about him, because he's first time here at the Transit Show. And he goes by the names of Brian Cabogoza.
2: Yeah.
0: Have I pronounced your name right?
2: Yeah, exactly.
0: Okay, how you doing?
2: I'm excited.
0: I like to sometimes try it out for the... I like to take it, like, risky. So I try it out for the first time and then I get corrected. Which is the most unprofessional way, but welcome to Energy Radio.
2: Thank you, Sheila.
0: How are you feeling?
2: I'm excited. The energy is energy, yeah?
0: Okay. Yeah. Okay, so Brian, for the listeners hearing your name for the first time, who is Brian Cabogoza and how did your filmmaking journey begin?
2: Brian Cabogoza is a 26-year-old Ugandan student filmmaker, I can say. My journey started as early as 8 years when I used to do a lot of watching Nigerian films, and I professionally became a filmmaker when I was in campus.
0: Yeah.
2: Yeah.
0: That's amazing. And you are largely self-taught and learned through trial and error. What kept you going even when things did not work out?
2: Failing, trying out, because in Uganda,
0: yeah.
2: I mean, you have to push yourself, and that is how the energy will come to you. So I kept on trying and teaching myself through failing and trials, and yeah, I didn't give up.
0: Now, when it comes to filmmaking, maybe yeah. You can tell us some of the work that you have done.
2: Yeah, I've done, I think I'm the most awarded young filmmaker in Africa.
0: Checho! Yeah, we don't play around.
2: Yeah.
0: Okay.
2: I have like 7 international awards.
0: Wow.
1: Nice.
0: Congratulations. Again, we ring the bell for that. Yeah. Uh-huh. Yeah.
2: And I'm dealing in short films.
0: Mm. Okay.
2: Yeah, I have a couple of short films I've done, but the most prominent short films I've done are Dinner for Three.
0: Okay.
2: This is about 5 minutes. It's on YouTube.
0: Yes.
2: And then I have one called Love Bite.
0: Love Bite.
2: And it's also on YouTube. These are short films, but they're really making rounds around... international.
1: I love the fact that you're making short films, and you have a fan here. She's a very huge fan of short films. She has introduced me to a couple.
0: Actually, all those that you're talking about, I think I've watched them.
1: She has introduced me to a couple of short films on YouTube itself. So you say you grew up watching Nigerian movies. How did that shape your filmmaking?
2: The Nigerians are true to their stories. I mean, you'll see the camera guy in the reflection of the glass, and they won't care if they're producing such quality, because the stories that they told us are stories that all of us face. They're stories that all of us can relate to.
1: Mm.
2: So, up to date, I really give back my filmmaking journey to the Nigerians, being true to their stories.
0: Yes.
1: What's that breakthrough moment that made you realize, like, I'm crafted for filmmaking?
2: Yeah, when I smuggled a camera in school. Yeah.
0: What were you doing with that camera in school?
2: I smuggled a camera in my O-level school, that is Namilango College.
0: Yeah.
2: I got it from my uncle.
0: Yeah.
2: I took it to school and shot a couple of clips. Then we made CDs and sold them to parents. So it was that moment I realized that, yeah, I think I'm made to this, if I can risk to this point.
0: Okay, now let's get back to the music. When we come back, we're still here with an amazing filmmaker by the names of Brian. And he's going to tell us more about filmmaking. If you got any questions for him, hit us up on 0740-674-674. And don't forget, this is Work Hard, Play Hard. Let's go.
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4: Yeah, yeah.
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4: 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We have over 400 million shillings of airtime to give. 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Text it to 6688, and who knows, you may just be winning yourself one of these fabulous prizes. Now, Predator is official energy drink partner of Chelsea FC. Gumite ne Predator. Now let's get into it. We are getting to weather and traffic updates. Looking at the weather in Kampala, it is 27 degrees, that is highs of 30 degrees and lows of 17 degrees. But how's the traffic?
5: I won't get to the road from the last update that we gave you. There is a heavy buildup of traffic along Mukwano Road, continuing to the 8th Street. And if you're planning to go to Namuwongo, there is a heavy buildup of traffic along Namuwongo Road. By Opobe Road, there's no major buildup of traffic. But if you join Kampala Jinja Road, there is a heavy buildup of traffic as you approach the roundabout. If you're heading to Kololo, you find also a slight buildup of traffic around the areas of Wampeo as you approach the traffic lights. And if you're sloping down using Wampeo Avenue, there's a heavy buildup of traffic. You could find alternatives to that, but heading to Lugogo, there's no major buildup of traffic. Tinda has no heavy buildup of traffic, but you find a heavy buildup of traffic along Chaliwa Jalanalia Road.
4: Now, we are here with Brian Kabagoza, who is an amazing filmmaker and has won lots of international awards and African awards. And speaking of awards, you've won some in Uganda, Kenya, Nigeria, Malawi, and beyond. Which achievement means the most to you?
6: Wow.
4: Yeah, okay, sorry, you have to get closer to that. Yeah, there, tell me.
6: That is interesting. Okay, I think my most recent one from Kenya, because I did this film from Kenya. Thank you. I did this film from Kenya, and last week, that's when I won this award. That was the best student film And I think this is the best award that anyone can get from the East African Commission. Is it Commission? Community.
5: I think Commission. So you have also earned a scholarship at the Multi-Choice Talent Factory. How did that experience shape your career?
6: The Multi-Choice Talent Factory gave me the opportunity to change from a self-taught filmmaker to now being a professional filmmaker. So in Multi-Choice, they gave us the opportunities to get to world-class equipment with the talent who are the cast that we normally use, international and big stars that you see on TV. And to also remove the excitement from us as being young filmmakers now, because now we're dealing with world-class Hollywood equipment and talent.
5: You know, in this world we are living in, there is a very huge dilemma between being creative and doing what you love or something you're passionate about and making money. Is there money in the film industry? Beyond that, also a parent or a person who is out there who wants to like venture into the film, what are things should they consider? Is it them being creative, or they should also keep the money in mind? Because most of us are doing a lot of things not because of passion, just because we want to earn a living.
6: Yeah, if you want money, then don't come to filmmaking. Yeah, because you're going to be very, very broke. You're going to put in all your savings. You're going to put in all your resources. And people are going to look at you when you win awards that you have the money. You're in these interviews, they think you have the money. But most times, it is the passion that drives the money. So start out with the passion. I haven't gotten much money from the filmmaking as yet.
5: Yeah.
6: But my passion is still driving me every time I wake up in the morning. I believe that one time someone will call me and tell me, Brian, this is a 100 million project. I want you to do it for us.
5: So your film have screened around the world. Did you ever imagine your stories would travel this far? Speaking of passion, the one you've been really talking about.
6: No, I didn't think. I thought my films would end on YouTube. Or even with my classmates, because all this started as classmates and classwork. I'd never imagined this to be an international screening for the films that I make.
5: So earlier on, you told us about your desire and your love for African stories being told. Have we really told authentic African stories the way we should?
6: No. We haven't. And that is why Hollywood is continuing to tell our stories.
4: All right. Now let's get into a music break. When we come back, we're still here with a filmmaker. So keep it locked right here on Energy Radio.

0: like ballerina. 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
2: Yeah, yeah.
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3: 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Now, I hope you're feeling fantastic because, you know, it's about that time we play Work Hard, Play Hard. Now, like we said, it is a segment where we get to bring you different people with different career backgrounds. They're here to inspire you and also remind you that don't just work hard, you need to also play hard. Now, we're here with a filmmaker by the names of Brian Kabogoza. How are you feeling? How are you feeling, Brian?
4: The energy is just up.
3: Yeah, energy is up. And we want to ask you some questions here. You are passionate about telling authentic African stories. What kinds of stories do you feel the world still needs to hear from Africa?
4: Love is one of the stories they need to hear from Africa.
3: Okay.
4: Because in Africa, we have a lot of love from parents, from parenthood, to relationships, to friendships. It's in Africa whereby you find genuine friendships, whereby someone will like you for what you are. The other stories that you need to hear from Africa are stories of persistence.
3: Persistence, yeah.
4: Yeah, because a true African is a person who persists so much for their lives. Yeah, so stories like Pursuit of Happiness.
3: Yes.
4: Those are films that we need to see from Africa.
3: I just love how you say persistence, and I remember how, like, we like to negotiate and really... You negotiate to the point that it ends up being free. Like, guys, like, you know, I just take the mattress. I don't want to.
5: It's okay.
3: It's okay. I'm tired.
5: So I want to start by congratulating you on this offer that you attained from Amazon Prime. You have been offered a future distribution opportunity with Amazon Prime. What are the projects that you're currently working on that you wish to upload onto such a big platform?
4: For Prime, we are still developing the film that can actually get to Prime. Because by the time they gave us the offer, we didn't have the films that had the quality to get on Prime.
3: Mm.
4: Yeah, so currently we are trying to pitch for funding to make sure that we have our film, Dinner for Three, as a feature film.
3: Yes.
4: And I think that would be one of Uganda's or East Africa's first films on Amazon.
3: Now, we want to know, what advice would you give to the young Ugandans who want to get into filmmaking but don't know where to start?
4: It has to start with your heart. Yeah, you first have to imagine yourself winning these awards.
3: Mm.
4: You need to imagine yourself being in these interviews. You need to imagine yourself being the great person that you dream of being. And once you have that picture in your head,
3: yes,
4: it's very, very possible for you to become better than me.
3: Okay. Now, lastly, what legacy do you hope to leave in African cinema?
4: I'm already leaving the legacy now.
3: Mm.
4: I'm running a platform called Film Chat. With Film Chat, we have close to 200 African filmmakers.
3: Yes.
4: Young filmmakers, where we share opportunities, we share ideas, and we are looking to collaborate with each other. These are filmmakers from Uganda, Nigeria, South Africa, those that have made their foot into the industry.
3: Yes.
4: Yeah, so we have that platform where we give opportunities to ourselves, and this helps us to connect and possibly become one continent in filmmaking.
3: All right. Now, do you have any last words to the fans who are listening? And maybe you can also tell us your social media handles, where we can find you and your work.
4: Yeah. To anyone listening, I want to encourage you to keep believing in yourself. Keep praying hard. Without God, you can't get anywhere. And two, if you're a filmmaker and you want to be the best version of yourself, write your story. Write your personal stories, what you're going through, your background, your family, your friends. Do not try to copy a story from Hollywood and make it your own. You can find my films on YouTube. That is Brian Kabogoza Films. And also, you can get in touch with me on my Instagram and X. I use Brian Kabogoza.
3: Now, you actually have someone here on our WhatsApp who says, big up Kabogoza. I know that guy from high school. But thank you so much for joining us for Work Hard, Play Hard. And we wish you all the best in your endeavors. And we can't wait to see your projects on Prime finally. So, yeah. All the best. Let's get back to the music right here on Energy Radio. Coming up, we have Element.

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1: Now, let's not forget that it's not just shopping. 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
0: There's nothing as sweet as a quickie. Sweet as it sounds. This is The Quickie on NRG Radio, the number one name in music.

0: 106.5 Energy Radio. Hope you're feeling fantastic and I hope you enjoyed that great music coming in from Ayo Marcus right here on The Transit Show. Now it's your girl Sheila Salt and Ayo Marcus right here, and we are getting into this amazing segment that is all about conversations, right? Yep. So we asked you, this is a very simple question. We're asking you, why people support strangers more than their own friends and family? Hit us up on 0740-674-674. We get a message from Charlie Stepper. Hi, Sheila. Thanks for the show. I am Charlie Stepper from Namugongo. No, sorry, Namuongo. Big up to Ayo Marcus. Transit Show. More fire. More fire. I love that. Love that. Love that. And we also got something else that we want to remind you is about the Tusker Malt Band Nights. 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
0: Okay, now today's motion, what do you think about it, Ayo Marcus?
1: What I think about today's motion is there's a lot of familiarity when it gets to friends and business, or family and business, you get. So many people offer and mostly take their friends for granted.
0: Yeah.
1: When you start your business, or when they are doing their business. Now imagine your friend is selling a certain product, but since you're a friend, you find there'll be a delay in delivery.
0: Yes.
1: Because you're a friend, they are serving other people before you because they think you will understand. Instead of getting to, like, let's say, treating you as another customer who they don't know, you find there's that familiarity to be like, I know Sheila, I can delay the order and all that. So you find that either you get frustrated as a customer and you end up supporting other people who take you seriously, or this other person who is in the business is also not willing to work with you because he feels like you're going to take time to pay because you're going to play that friendship card. So that's one of the things that affect friends getting to support their own friends and family. So when we get to another thing is that there's jealousy and competition in it.
0: Mm.
1: When you start a business, there are people who feel like you're going past them. So they tend not to support you because they feel that little support they will give you, it's going to boost you more than them. So they feel like they are not on the same level with you again. So you find that many people tend to avoid supporting their friends because of jealousy and competition amongst their circles. Then the other thing is people fear. Success changes perception. You understand? Some people tend to think like since you've made it, they feel like you've left them. They don't want to associate with you.
0: Now, I can tell you this much. When it comes, you know, you already have an expectation that your friends and family are going to come and support you.
1: Yep.
0: And the crazy thing is they're the last people who will actually come and support you.
1: After seeing the business
0: strangers, because strangers don't even have a connection with you, but they see the product.
1: Mm.
0: And yet you have a connection with your family and they don't care about... You know, they care about the product, but I think it's also the fact that they have like some sense of how can I say they're taking you for granted.
1: Yeah.
0: Yes.
1: This is the Sheila we know. I can't buy stuff from Sheila. Hey, Sheila.
0: She'll be fine.
1: This one will grow up from here. So you find that's also hindering many people from supporting their other friends. Then also opinion. Like, you know, strangers give the honest opinions.
0: You know, honestly, I would say that even most people support their friends more than even family.
1: Yeah, but mostly people who get to support you are not of the closest friends. They are those friends who are not so close to you. You look into your circle, the people you'd run to, the first five people you'd run to.
0: Yes.
1: Because even even when you get a problem with your business, these are the people you first run to be like, ah, first give me this certain amount of money. I want to clear my taxes with you, RA. They'll be the same people who be like, you know, I also don't have money. So on that, then also there is familiarity, feeling like they know you more. So, you know, even when your friend tells you something like, I've won 100 million shillings, you first deny to be like, Olimba. That can't be.
0: Now, guys, tell us what you think. Hit us up on 0740-674-674. 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

0: Kakaba. That is such a big track right here on 106.5 Energy Radio. And I hope you all feel fantastic on this beautiful Wednesday. It's exactly 36 minutes past 5 p.m. And let's get into some weather and traffic. Hey, Marcus, how are you feeling?
1: I'm feeling great. How are you feeling, Sheila?
0: I'm feeling great. Now, let's get into it. I want to remind you all that, listen, the Tuscan Line Neon Raves as in Hoima delivered an electrifying start to this year's dance competition series, setting the pace for exciting national journey. Now, the Tuscan Line Neon Raves are coming to your city. Stay tuned for upcoming auditions and the ultimate rave experience. Tuscan Line, turn on your light. Now, what's going on? Tell us.
1: What's going on? If you're planning to use the roads, we're going to be giving you a traffic update. But if you're passing by Millennial Grounds, you'll see a setup coming up. The Kampala Better Local on 15th May, this very Friday, we are outside. The Linus Tattoo Party is pulling up at Millennial Grounds. 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Don't miss the party. Don't be told stories. But to give you an update on the roads, there's a heavy build-up of traffic along Wampeo Avenue as you join the Upper Kolo Terrace. There's a heavy, heavy build-up of traffic right there. But also when you come to Kampala Jinja Road, there's also a heavy build-up of traffic next to the traffic lights. Yusuf Rule Road, we get to see a build-up of traffic. No major build-up of traffic along this is Acacia Avenue, apart from if you're approaching the Acacia Mall. But if you're using Yusuf Rule Road joining to Binaisa Road, you also find a heavy build-up of traffic. We get to see Kampala Road has a build-up of traffic which stretches up to 1 degree. And if you're planning to go to Entebbe, there's a heavy build-up of traffic along Chibuye, not forgetting areas of Batabata Side and Kajansi. Not forgetting my people are heading to Namugongo. As you listen to 106.5 Energy Radio, better be sure there is a heavy build-up of traffic along Chaliwa Jalanadia Road.
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0: Yeah, this is Joy with Diamond Platnumz, and I hope you're enjoying the beat of the moment right here on 106.5 Energy Radio. Now we're getting back to today's emotion, but before we get into that, I just want to remind you all about...
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0: Now, guys, at Millennium Grounds, it's going down. What are you waiting for? Because the Linus Tattoo Party is going to be massive, and the whole of Energy Radio is going to be there to support and also be there for the vibes. Now, it's going to be like 30K worth of tattoos and great free music, piercing. Free piercing. Like, bro, this is going down on
1: 15th of May. We have Scott Mafuma. We have official RSA. Cowboy will also be showing up. Just make sure to grab your tickets at quickhead.co.ug and make sure to be part of the history. Don't just be told stories. Many of you will be going back to school, and you want to have something that you can talk about when you go back to school.
0: All right, we get a phone call. Hello? Energy Radio. All right. Now, just want to remind you all that it's about time to get into today's motion. And today's motion, we ask you why people support strangers more than their own friends or family. We have Daniel Aga who says, helping strangers is easy. Helping family requires patience, sacrifice, and forgiveness. That is so
1: true. And when it gets...
0: That is so cool.
1: When it gets to that, also, there is, family is not appreciative. And friends.
0: Yes.
1: They still want more.
0: Those words carry so much like heaviness because they always want more.
1: Yeah. So you can't give them enough. Then also friends are very hard to please when it gets to business.
0: Yeah. I see one who says, sometimes it's lack of love, but even strangers can do for you a thing what friends can't do.
1: Yeah. Like, you get, you know, again, do you know why we support more of the strangers? You have these five friends that maybe you're sharing one friend with other business owners.
0: Yeah.
1: So you're not the only friend. So you have like 10 friends, but the community is bigger. So you find, from that case, you find that we tend to judge this topic from the numbers. You find the strangers in your village, there are like 100 of them.
0: Yeah.
1: So maybe 80 of them will come and support you. But you have 10 friends.
0: And we have also another fan here saying, just greed and envy.
1: Yeah, there's competition in that.
0: Yo, thank you so much for tuning in. Let's get back to the music right here on Energy Radio. But first, let's listen to some of our promotions.
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4: 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And arrive early. Levinson and Winnie Nwaji will be performing live at the Villa in Bogota. 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
2: 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To go, Sheila Sultan, Ayo Marcus, right here for the Transit Show. Now, guys, we want to remind you about the Tusker Light, guys. Tusker Light has something amazing, and that is called the Tusker Light Neon Rave Party. Now, the Tusker Light Neon Raves are coming to your city. Stay tuned for upcoming auditions and the ultimate rave experience, because Tusker Light, turn on your light. And remember, excessive consumption of alcohol is harmful to your health. Not for sale to persons under the age of 18. Let's get into the quickie with Ayo Marcus.
0: There's nothing as sweet as a quickie. Sweet as it sounds. This is the quickie on NRG Radio. There's nothing as sweet as a quickie. Sweet as it sounds. This is the quickie on NRG Radio. The number one name in music.
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0: To how broke are you? Yeah. How broke are you?
1: How broke I am? I can't even support my own friends.
0: How broke am I? Can't even. The words are not there. Like, bro, the words are just not get.
1: I have a couple of gigs coming through this week.
0: And, oh, you're finally back to it. Because you know what kills me? It's that you have not been working. You've only been working on Energy Radio. And I think last time I saw you doing a gig was last week, Wednesday.
1: Yeah, Wednesday.
0: And you have this new event that you do every Wednesday at where?
1: Taboo Lounge.
0: Taboo Lounge.
1: Yeah.
0: And you're doing it today.
1: Nameless Wednesday.
0: Yes, so it's today. Mm. So you're back at it. Before you were on a break.
1: Before I was on a break. Hey. You know, let me tell you one thing about this DJing thing. Uh-huh. You can easily get carried into this gig economy and you think it all ends at night. Mostly, the most brilliant people you meet, people who help you, like surveyors, lawyers, doctors, and all that.
0: They're all there at night.
1: The time you meet them at night, they're not even talking anything in line to their profession. So you're like killing a lot of time. So I've been trying to see how do I maneuver my day. I really appreciate the opportunity that NRG gave me, that I get to come here during the day, meet people like you, Sheila. I meet brand managers of different companies who walk into this building, and that helps me also build a rapport with other people.
0: 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At 4% ABV, Castle Light keeps every moment chilled, every vibe light, and every hangout unforgettable. 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Let's get back to the music.
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Hope you enjoyed that amazing quickie from Ayo Marcus and right here on the Transit Show. 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
12: 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It's time to get into some weather and traffic right here on the Transit Show with your girls Sheila Salt and Ayo Marcus. Now, Smirnoff isn't just a drink. It's a celebration of individuality and the beauty of diversity. Smirnoff is for those who break the mold. We're talking no filters, no faking it. Fitting in used to be in. Now it's time to stand out. So grab a Smirnoff, ditch the rule book, and just be yourself. The real party starts when you do you, Smirnoff. We do we.
13: 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But when we get to the roads, we get to see a heavy build-up of traffic around Wampewa Avenue, also Jinja Road traffic lights. There's a build-up of traffic. Yusuf Rule Road, mostly for people who are joining Kampala Jinja Highway, there's a build-up of traffic. Mukwano Road, as you join the 6th Street and the 8th Street, there's a build-up of traffic. Namuwongo, we don't get to see a build-up of traffic. Gaba Road looks free, but if you're heading to Entebbe using Chibuye, there's a heavy build-up of traffic right there. You find also a build-up of traffic around the areas of Batabata Side, but no, that's scary. The heavy one you'll find is along the areas of Kajansi. But if you're heading east of Kampala, areas of, we get to see here Nakawa Market, there's a build-up of traffic as well. In Tinda, there's a slight build-up of traffic, and you find a build-up of traffic along Chaliwa Jalanalia Road.
12: All right, looking at the weather, it is 24 degrees, highs of 26 degrees, and lows of 17 degrees.

0: the hell?
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2: 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We have over 400 million shillings of airtime to give. All you need to do is buy a bottle of Predator that has a white cap. 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And who knows, you may just be winning yourself one of these fabulous prizes. Predator is the official energy drink partner of Chelsea FC. Gumite ne Predator.
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0: 106.5 Energy Radio, the beats at the moment, and the number one name in music. We are Energy Circle. It's 7 p.m. and you know what time it is. Time for Vienna Indie. Vienna, welcome back, my love.
1: Thank you.
0: How are you feeling?
1: I actually feel much better, all thanks to God. And yeah.
0: Guys, just so you know, the entire show is sick, from the producer to the DJ. But we have to be here to entertain. And I told Tombo.
1: Faizo is saying something. Come on,
0: Faizo is saying we are the award-winning show in the building. Nice, so could you fire quick mix and get to Tombo.

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1: Yeah.
0: Now, guys, we are live at TMT Building right here at TK Makeup Empire. No, we are looking cozy. But what the blanket? Actually, that season, Zigo.
1: That's oily, Zay. Fussy.
0: Faizo.
1: You can see the body.
0: Look at the shine.
1: Like, we are shining.
0: Faizo,
1: we are glowing.
0: Today, Faizo is not looking ashy.
1: For the very first time in a very long time. I know, we are speaking the truth.
0: We are about to let you know.
1: It feels brand new.
0: I know, right? Anyway, we are about to let you know how we spent our day. But first, grab yourself a Mirinda Fruity, pineapple, orange, or green apple, whichever is your choice. Sip it, catch the smile, and then spread it to your loved ones. Faizo, how did you spend your day?
2: Sidib. There's by the sea, Nachiankoze. But I don't get a com saloon, nothing in the gym, as I never get a thing about Fachi.
0: I'm going to go to the gym. Vienna, how did you spend
1: your day? I've literally spent the past days in bed. That's all. Apart from the hospital, I've just been resting.
0: I've also spent my day at home, but like already, I went to have cacao in the middle of the day, and yet I had a lash appointment, so I had to go do my lashes, and after that, I went to the hospital. Yeah, every day, baby, for day. Man is John.
1: But guys, why are we all sick? This is kind of shady. I don't get it.
0: Why?
1: Well, we'll find
2: out.
0: Why are we sick? Guys, the entire show Okubaku produce a pack of this.
2: I produce a heavy muluma to be man. So la bio get a cool ready. Yeah, Chibany Chimuluma. Chogeni? Now you young ambitious. So,
0: anyway, yeah, let me know how your day has been. Hit me up on 0740674674. But now I want you to grab yourself a Smirnoff because, hey, you need to fuel your evening. And of course, we're telling you the real party starts when you do you. Smirnoff, we do we. Excessive consumption of alcohol is harmful to your health. Please and please remember to drink responsibly. Let's be right back.
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2: And on top of that, if you want to spread your smile so widely because you're celebrating with us, the only drink that you're supposed to sip on is a Mirinda. 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Now, going on the streets of social media, guys, people that do fake posters for artists, I think it's high time you stop. We are tired of getting excited. We are all in the moods. And next thing, somebody will come out and say, this is fake. Wizkid had to even go on his page and say, this is a fake post. So we are tired. I'm pretty sure you guys have seen all these posters.
0: I've seen so many.
2: The recent one is Ashake.
0: Even last time I was asking Faizu, I'm like, hey, Wizkid, Ajakta, what to Gambia? Multiple connections, the ticket. All the really fake.
3: They even today, Zukide Kuyanko Waffles, the design EMU, I think this guy is promoting a page here because each poster from your page.
2: Eh.
3: At a poster neck bang. Yes, cut each poster from on TikTok. 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
2: And surprisingly, they even put like big brands down there to make you think it's
0: make you think
2: real.
0: It's actually real.
2: Yes,
0: yeah.
2: That this is now the actual thing. Then they'll put like later
3: logos. Give you get them call it and got to check on the internet.
2: They even put like big brands down there to make you think it's
0: make you think
2: real.
0: It's actually real.
2: Yes,
0: yeah.
2: That this is now the actual thing. Then they'll put like later dates.
0: Maybe
2: like,
0: this should
2: okay.
0: Be a
3: try to call the whiskey.
2: Nanti, right now, I'm saying this most promo. I've tried to have conversations with them and ask them why are they not bringing this artist here.
3: But let me you try to have a conversation with Ashake.
2: Oh, please, no. And they're saying it doesn't make business sense to them. You bring this artist, you pay them a lot of money. Their technical rider is crazy. They're asking for so many things. They move with a very big team.
3: So
2: you have to pay for production. Remember, their production is not the normal production. Then,
3: Ogeno Club. So what's the solution? If Faba Taina Center, Baguziba ticket, Shishi.
2: So Minji, na Faba Guziba ticket, Tuagala Nyo.
3: Kati mwantu nalita, nemi asko mwantu nalita nongasha. How much can you...
0: The most there's someone can pay is will... like 150 for ordinary.
3: Chicho yogeda ko.
2: People can pay 300K. But Zibat is wider still.
0: Auntie.
3: Wanokule to mwimbi wa mine. The last ticket ino banga ya 1 million.
0: Kete David Yali yasinti meka.
3: Nede mtuwa la video mwe tango.
2: 250. I think David did it. He did not charge us what he usually charges.
3: But do you know what happens behind that doors? You know what happens behind the doors?
0: What doors? You tell us what you think. What do you think is the problem when it comes to us bringing these artists into Uganda? But as you do that, grab yourself a Predator, because Predator is telling you that you stand a chance to win airtime every day. We are giving out airtime worth 400 million shillings. So make sure you grab a Predator. And only 2K centers to win amazing prizes. And many, many more.

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1: I got something better. I'm going to give you the best tasting light.
0: What is this?
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4: Good morning, you dangerous little disco biscuit. 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

0: 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We are the award-winning show, the hottest show in the house.
1: You know,
0: and right now we are the hot person in the house.
1: Clock it.
0: The one and only CEO boss lady of the beautiful space you see us in. At what the blankety, at what the kadula, at what
1: absolutely too much to
2: Faizo, for the very first time, I'm the chinotashida mangako.
0: Hey, tashida mangako mchanga, but miaka jana java We are with Tina Kylie, the CEO of TK Makeup Empire. Now, she's going to be with us the whole night.
1: Because
0: yeah.
1: Hey, she's the CEO.
0: Anyway, so now we wanted to discuss what we have been watching over the week, the day.
1: Wherever you're watching yeah. right now.
0: What do you love?
1: Me?
0: Mm.
1: I'm watching The Cleaning Lady.
0: The Cleaning Lady. Oh, I've watched it.
1: I'm watching The Cleaning Lady and it's driving me insane.
0: I gave it like 5 minutes to impress me and I wasn't impressed.
1: No, it's amazing. You should watch it.
0: Did you watch what I told you to watch the other time?
1: I watched for like the first 1 minute and I snapped off.
0: Patient. No, because you were tired. You need to watch it during the day.
1: I need to watch it during the day, yeah.
0: You need to watch it when you're tired. Do not discredit that show.
1: Okay.
0: It's so good.
1: Which show is it?
0: It's Vampire Diaries.
1: Okay.
0: You also have not watched it.
1: No.
0: Get away.
1: Thank you very much. So, I thought I was the only one that hadn't watched it, but yeah.
0: No, okay, cool. Whatever.
1: No, but I'm going to watch it. I promise.
0: So, you're watching Killing Lady only.
1: Yeah.
0: Okay. That's a good madam.
1: There's a new series that I've been waiting for on Prime and it just dropped today. It's called Off Campus.
0: Mm-hmm.
1: It's amazing. I've watched before I actually came here, I watched like 5 episodes. I'm left with 3 to wrap it up.
0: Okay.
1: It's dope.
0: That's dope. I have been watching The Boys. I've finally completed.
1: I watched 2 episodes. And I felt
0: you're discrediting The Boys. You actually need to shut your mouth before you even speak.
1: I swear it wasn't all that.
0: That is the best show ever.
1: No.
0: Never let anyone hear you say anything like that.
1: No. I watched only 2 episodes.
2: But do you like watching movies?
1: Yeah, I do.
2: Like you don't like anything.
0: I swear.
1: No,
0: The Boys is so good.
1: No, you see the hype you're talking. Like it had so much hype on the internet. So I'm like, you know what? Let me give it a try.
0: Oh, I also watched 2 episodes. I watched Beast Games this weekend. I watched Beast Games and it was so good as well. Can't wait for the next season.
1: Okay.
0: You should watch it.
1: I should watch
0: it. You never watch the things
1: she's
0: that you
1: watch. I'm going to start with Vampire Diaries, same time with The Boys. I'm going to try it again because of you. It has 5 seasons, right?
0: What?
1: The Boys.
0: Uh-huh.
1: Yeah. The other one has 8 seasons.
0: Yes.
1: With 24 over episodes.
0: Attention. So, yeah. Let us know what you've been watching. But as you're with us, remember to grab yourself a Mountain Dew. Drink it cold because that's when it tastes better. But also, Smirnoff is telling you it's not just a drink. It's a celebration of individuality and the beauty of diversity. It's for those who want to break the mold. We're talking no filters, no faking it. You used to be in, but now it's time to stand out. So remember to grab yourself a Smirnoff tonight. Okay? Excessive consumption of alcohol is harmful to your health. Drink responsibly.
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0: 106.5 Energy Radio, the beat of the moment and the number one name in music. We are Energy Circle. My name is Gaga and I'm with Vienna Indy and DJ VX Faisal.
1: And of course, I want to remind you that the only beer that is very light is a Castle Light. So you can sip on it as you are listening to the number one show in the land. You know what I mean? Just sip on a Castle Light and of course enjoy award-winning show, The Energy Circle. We still have the CEO, the boss herself. Faisal is trying to kubalu seke. But I think this one is going to be the hardest to seke.
2: Touching it, sir. Gaga, I see where you're going.
0: Okay, like, so since we are in Turiko location,
1: definitely.
0: Omla beautiful lady oyo.
1: Yeah.
0: Faisal yanga bi dey mugaga we. 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
1: Atemo pia ina.
0: Atemo pia. I think I go number one mugwanga ya Korean skincare. 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
1: Oyagala
0: skin care to them.
2: Faisal, you need skin care.
1: You need skin care. You need to actually get.
0: These are the men we need to speak to who think skin care doesn't concern them.
2: Skin care, yeah, you need skin care.
0: Everyone. 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
2: Na basajja.
1: Munyonyole skin care na ya jetaga.
2: Skin care is for everyone that has skin. 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
0: Focus. 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Mama, first talk to us about men like Faisal. About Babalos and, you know, skincare is such a...
2: Men like Faisal get soft if their women bring them here. Babalos, elabo, kabe, fulabata ya gala. But when their women bring them here, mkwano, they buy.
0: Even for themselves.
2: Yes, absolutely. For themselves.
0: Now, guys, so consuming a skincare stock would be now.
1: Hallelujah.
0: The CEO of TK Makeup Empire.
1: Hallelujah.
0: Then the spirit told me that the CEO is in a good mood today.
1: Hallelujah.
0: The CEO has said, get a basket.
1: Hallelujah.
2: And where is your basket?
0: The CEO says, of Red of Gende, talk of Nakasero.
1: Hallelujah.
0: So therefore,
2: what you call Nakasero?
0: Ngenda kuba nkutaka seru.
1: Hallelujah.
0: Ngenda kuba nkutaka seru.
1: Ngenda kuba nkutaka seru.
0: Wechiri.
1: Fena chugenda
0: batu. Do not touch the door. We are back with the one and only CEO. Cafe Empire.
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1: Hey, my guy, can I get a light, please?
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0: Mbubili mwe mituwa lunga chinana.
1: Tikeju. You know why we're excited as girls?
0: No, as girls, this is like...
1: Oh, good Lord. Yeah.
0: It's just like so good to always come and show. If you don't buy skincare, you don't know what therapy is.
1: Mm-mm.
0: Genuinely. So now, together, we're going to content to our boss, to our

0: this is like, oh, good Lord. Yeah.
1: It's just like so good to always come and show. If you don't buy skincare, you don't know what therapy is.
0: Mm-mm.
1: Genuinely. So now, together, genda fit kwate content wafe, ne bosu wafe. This is like,
0: oh, good Lord. Yeah.
1: It's just like so good to always come and show. If you don't buy skincare, you don't know what therapy is.
0: Mm-mm.
1: Genuinely. So now, together, genda fit kwate content wafe, ne bosu wafe.

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1: I got something better. I'm going to give you the best tasting light.
0: What is this?
1: It's Casa Light. Come on, try it.
0: Try it. 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
1: Try the crisp and refreshing Casa Light. 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

0: Energy Radio 106.5, the beats of the moment and the number one name in music. Grab yourself a rock boom and remember that Boom Chakalaka Season 3 is back bigger and better. You stand a chance to win amazing, amazing prizes.
1: And on top of that, I want to remind you that Smirnoff says we do we. So grab yourself a Smirnoff Ice, or it could be a Smirnoff Ice Black, whatever it is, or a Smirnoff Vodka. Enjoy the day, enjoy the evening, but make sure you do you, because we are ditching the rule book. Smirnoff says, please do not drink if you're under the age of 18. Yes.
0: Our boss. Jagalamantuba Gambe, where to find this VIP experience?
2: Well, we are located at TMT Atrium in Bokoto, but behind where there's Tan Big Bank.
0: Okay.
2: So we have, can I tell you what we do here?
0: Mm-hmm. Yeah, of course.
2: We do semi-permanent eyebrows.
0: Like yours?
2: Like mine. You wake up without stretching a hand and you're already set up and beautiful. We do waxing, we do facials, Korean facials. We do eyelashes, eyelash extensions. We do makeup, manicure,
0: nails,
2: pedicure.
0: Yeah.
2: But above all, we have a service that is VIP experience, where you come and do more than one service at once.
0: At the same time.
2: So if you want to, if you are a corporate person,
0: I can just be doing a facial, I'm doing my lashes, I'm doing my nails.
2: At the same time, you can do all that in like 3 hours.
0: With a champagne on the side or juice.
2: Exactly. Mm.
0: Oh my God.
2: Yeah,
1: just in case you don't know, the champagne was champagning already.
0: Yeah. Okay, now we love to hear that. Make sure you come through. Mother's Day shenanigans. So now they are back to booking. So come through and book your appointment. Make sure you come and get yourself Korean skincare, because that's what you specialize in. So skincare, if you want Korean skincare, glass skin, look at her skin. We don't mean for you people whose skins look
1: different. Who will tell you, come, we work on your skin and they look, yes.
0: So make sure you do book your appointment. They're open every day, apart from Sunday?
2: Apart from Sunday.
0: Okay.
2: We open on Sunday, but on appointment.
0: Oh. Okay, amazing. So just make sure to tool your good social media handles.
2: Everywhere, TK Makeup Empire. Our phone line is 0705-0758-22-3989.
0: Okay, amazing. Now that is that for Tukenza Kwenjoinga. We shall see you later.
1: Like
2: Thursday.
1: Tukuteke different marker, capital.
0: Yeah.
1: Absolutely. Our boss.
0: In fact, tomorrow we shall do a get ready with me with all the skincare products.
1: Thank you very much.
0: We shall post it.
1: Got you. Mm-hmm.
0: Period.
2: Yep.
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0: Energy Circle, and of course we are still rolling together till 11 p.m. It's 9:06, and I want to let you know that, my darling, make sure you are sipping on that Castle Light so that you can soothe your evening. 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

0: 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Now, Energy Back to School Expo is happening 21st to 24th of this month. So I hope you guys are ready. 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Come catch a vibe. Of course, we are the Energy Masters Energy Radio. 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And as you do that, also, I'm reminding you about Bill Citrus, because it's saying that lemons are nature's way of saying let's zest things up. 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Find at your favorite hangout or supermarket at any time, any day. Now, welcome to our conversation of the day. And today we're talking everything movies. So we said, why not discuss? We're talking everything movies. So our question of the day is, what show would you defend?
1: A movie.
0: With your life, like your life defends.
1: However much critics say anything about it, they're like, not
2: with my life. But I can defend it.
0: Which one?
2: First movie, John Carter.
1: Oh,
0: you've watched it?
1: Yeah. Anything about it, they're like,
2: not with my life. But I can defend it.
0: Which one?
2: First movie, John Carter.
1: Anything about it, they're like,
2: not with my life. But I can defend it.
0: Which one?
2: First movie, John Carter.
1: Oh,
0: you've watched it?
1: Yeah,
2: I watched it again. Even this year, I had to watch it in VJ Junior.
1: Wow,
0: I
1: have a couple of movies. I think the movies that I grew up watching, one of them is Problem Child.
0: Never watched it.
1: Oh, wow. You should watch it. Mm-hmm. Problem Child. Then number two would be George of the Jungle. Yes. George of the Jungle.
0: Not watched either.
1: What? You've not watched those movies? What were you watching?
0: Is Joy of the Jungle like anime or?
1: No.
0: It
1: has like a movie.
0: Okay.
1: Yeah.
0: I'll try to get it.
1: You should. Okay. It's interesting.
0: Now, for me, it's going to be soap operas.
1: Uh-huh.
0: Like Filipino soap operas.
1: Like.
0: I'm a Statimes warrior. Like, I am always waiting. Like, I've watched so many in my lifetime. I've grown up with those actors. Actors like Coco Martin, actors like Julia Montes, actors.
1: I don't know who you're talking about.
0: I've grown up with them. Have you ever watched My Eternal?
1: Have
0: you watched No Greater Love?
1: No.
0: Have you watched Pango Kasayo?
1: Yeah.
0: Have you watched My Heart Beats for Lola?
1: No.
0: Have you watched Forbidden Passion?
1: No.
0: Have you watched Twists of Fate?
1: No.
0: Have you watched Mukwano gino tomani soap opera? Fetukuli dem soap operas Mukwano gatula kutele mondo tukatu.
1: I've watched probably the Mexican.
0: Ghost?
1: No. I've watched Mexican soap operas.
0: Mm-hmm.
1: Yeah, those are the ones I've watched.
0: But then you don't know what Twist of Fate is. You don't know Elena's Ghost. You didn't watch.
1: Mm-mm.
0: Guys, let us know.
1: But you said Filipino.
0: Okay, I said Filipino, but also at first I said like soap operas in general. That's my genre. Like, I'd watch them with my life. Like, they're my favorite thing to watch. My comfort shows. Like, I watch them over and over again. We're going to be back with more movies that we think are our favorite, and we shall defend them no matter what anyone says.

0: Wakey, wakey, you juicy little raspberry. Remember today that you're everything the world needs. Bold, brilliant, and utterly unstoppable. 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Unplug your mug, polish those pearly whites, and strut into this day like it owes you rent. 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

0: What movie or show will you defend like your life depends on it, no matter what critics say? But for now, I want to remind you to grab yourself a Tascama, because I'm saying Tascama band nights are coming to the bars. And next to you, we have PN1, Isabella Lounge, Zimbali Bistro Lounge, and many, many, many more across the country. Vienna,
1: in China, hey. Baby's Day Out. That is a movie I'll forever defend. I don't know, guys. Baby's Day Out. How
2: old are you? I'm not sure if you're
0: a kid. I know, right?
2: Baby's Day Out. You're not bangolim miaka jange.
1: Why? But everyone has watched Baby's Day Out. Yeah. If you've not watched Baby's Day Out,
2: I tried to watch Baby's Day Out again. Nanda vida dela what they are. Even the edit, graphic says it. Right now, kulaba Titanic. Obo uliyaga lo tom screen yoba.
0: I watch Titanic at my big age.
2: At which old? Yeah,
0: at my age, 20.
2: Which age?
0: Hey, 22.
2: Era chilaba 22 obongo bate bunakulanyo katuli kubongo babula bya graphics
0: tonje samira tuchidanga nam
2: so okay you Baby's Day Out
1: but then the other one
2: ola katyo chilinga kati kulaba kwene sawa kunola film ya Anaconda enkadde ola bya dialogue so takakwachi
0: that was me when I watched Twilight again.
2: Give me five.
0: Twilight was horrible.
2: Whatever the way the animation, like
0: Teen Wolf.
1: Baby's Day, leave the print and how they edited everything.
2: Because when we were in the print,
1: storyline was amazing.
2: As editing, okay. Another movie.
1: Another one, Divergent series. Oh.
0: You know that has like the handsome man.
1: Yes. Theodore James, I crushed on that man during that time.
2: Mwela movie je mwela bide. Bajita JK Makeup Empire. Mwela kutwala.
1: TK.
0: TK.
2: Ate neringa J. TK.
1: TK.
2: Labayon, another thing, another movies, trust me, ngamba. 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Bajita Let's Be Cops. It's a comedy. Bagai babiri bafuna ebyambalo bali bagenda mu Halloween. Ne bafuna police wear. But people, they took them that they are police officers. They kept on doing it. Till we bagwa muso.
1: Okay, then the other one, it's like more recent. Stranger Things. Stranger Things. I'm sorry, guys. One on Netflix.
0: I am one of the 2% of the population that actually do not understand Stranger Things.
1: What?
0: I'm sorry, guys.
1: That's what I'm saying. However people critique it, I'll forever.
0: People love it. That's the thing, and I don't understand.
1: I've seen a couple of them.
0: Why people don't love it?
1: It's amazing.
2: It's
1: amazing.
2: It came out last year. It was so nice.
0: Which one was it about?
2: He was a sniper and a killer. The family ate Jerry. Jack what? Jack some.
1: No. It's Jacko something. I know what you're talking about. They're even releasing season 2 this year.
0: Okay, me too. Let me give you one last one. Breaking Bad.
1: Breaking Bad? Yes. 100%. I trust you on that one.
0: Yes.
1: Do not touch the dial. We are still with you. I'm reminding you to make sure that you grab yourself a Bell Citrus, because it's telling you lemons and nature's way of zesting things up. So get zesty with Bell Citrus.

0: dangerous little disco biscuit. 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That strut's got the room paying attention. So don't you dare dial it down today. 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Let's get funky.
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0: 106.5 Energy Radio, the beats of the moment, the number one name in music. 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Now, guys, I want to remind you that Back to School is happening very, very soon. 21st to 24th at Kamwesi Gardens, we shall be there. 30 schools are going to be competing in dance, rap, and many, many more. So come support your school. Come show up and show out. We are going to be having fun, and we are going to be enjoying a lot of energy. So, today we're going to talk about movies that we have watched. And for me, Nabagambi, movie zang. I think I got to call Vampire Diaries. Chichi.
1: Tina. Malago, get up.
0: Vampire Diaries is so good. I think I would watch it 100 times, and I still, every time I watch it, I feel like I've never watched it before. So, Pisawa Mies Jange, Saturn Islam Ninjira.
1: This one is new.
0: Which one?
1: But Situlanga Kao Nendaba. Any series Nenji Damu like Nenji Daba Neni Danu season Nefuluma Nenji Daba Paka Wakunga Sina movie Jenda Tahiran
0: Bana, you're feeling blue. It's well to get up movies or joke it up.
1: Yes, this movie, a movie of Kulaganti. No old look out here. Every time you hide, you can't hide from the government.
0: Have you watched Billionaire's Banker? You should watch it. Na ye eja kuwa gazo kulinda season. Tuna yate nga baji counseling.
1: Njaga nyo movies dalanga zili in the government way.
0: Kukendo
1: jidabi. Outside, like, nga zili ku reality.
0: Wait a go jidabi. You know, a billionaire's banker. So yeah, guys, that is basically what we have been watching. I hope you are enjoying the show. Where are you listening from? I don't know if you can call me from where we are. Kubatu Abagambi, we are live at TK Makeup Empire, TMT Building. We are having fun. We just done a lot of shopping. So, you know, a girl is happy. A girl is having a time. Do not touch the dial. We are still with you up until 11 p.m.
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0: end, life was never fair. 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
3: 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Nsinga. 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Nsinga. Nsinga. Nsinga. Nsinga. Nsinga. Nsinga. Nsinga. Nsinga. 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Nsinga. 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

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We are Energy Circle. Drink at Chairman ESB because it's telling you to be, no, it's telling you to drink it if you want to turn up the vibe and just enjoy life on your own terms. Make sure you grab yourself Chairman. And also,

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1: Oh.
0: And yeah, so come up with Spelling
2: Bee. Spell the word Scooby-Doo. 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
0: Scooby-Doo.
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1: Scooby-Doo. Okay. I'm trying to remember.
2: Spell the word Scooby-Doo.
1: Scooby. S. Q. No.
2: Get that mask. Yeah.
0: Scooby.
1: No. S. C. O. O. B. Y. D. O. O. Scooby-Doo.
2: And I was Swazza.
1: But that's the word.
2: Gaga.
1: Yeah.
2: Girl, swimmer. Spell the word treatment.
0: T-R-E-A-T-M-E-N-T. Treatment.
2: Kali. Spell
0: the word, Faisal. Spell the word scrumptious delicious.
2: No, you watch him. Was that
0: spell the word scrumptious.
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0: Scrumptious.
2: S-C-R-U-M-P-T-I-O-U-S.
0: Oh, you call
2: Chimaze, scrumptious.
0: Can you them?
2: Sit down. Mukatoda yangamba, sit down. Baba yangamba, sorry, sit down.
0: Okay, Vianna. Spell the word... Mama mongering.
2: Eh?
0: Neda, luma mongering.
1: Luma mongering, but my mama mongering.
0: Did I spell the word luma mongering?
1: It's L U.
0: Ruma mongering. Spell the word luma mongering.
1: Lu
0: ruma mongering.
1: Okay.
0: Ruma, you're a ruma mongering.
1: It's R U M. Or you
0: young
1: are I and G. No, it's the way you start.
2: I'm so jagua to tell you, Gambovia.
1: No,
0: I'll repeat
1: this. Yes. R U M O U R I N G.
0: That is wrong.
1: Oh,
0: that is rumor ring, and we don't give second chances.
1: Okay,
0: here. The word is rumor monger ring.
1: Okay, Faisal, spell the word adaptation.
2: Adapt A B U.
0: Chokana ni mukopa.
2: Ah, ni mukula mpira tuompa iliza majisa sichezaje. A B U B T I O N S.

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0: Oh man.
1: I'm a gaga. Anyways, Gaga, spell the word luminous.
2: Let's choose it in a sentence.
1: Spell the word luminous.
0: Gaga is so luminous.
1: You know. Gaga, spell the word luminous.
2: Okay, what does luminous
1: spell
2: mean?
1: The word luminous.
2: I want to know what it means so I can spell it.
1: Gaga, spell the word luminous.
2: Anyway,
0: Gaga is so luminous.
2: L-U-M-I-N-O-U-S. The word is luminous. Tumaze. Ah, kaya tukaya koma one getting to know us. Mutekeke obubuzo wa mwe. Quickly.
1: Nedakala ka Faizo.
2: Ah, atu omungi na bizambo.
1: Ama Faizo. Spell the word book.
0: B. O. O.
2: Spell, finish.
0: Yes, Kawakamani.
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0: Energy Radio 106.5, the beat of the moment and the number one name in music. Tuscamalt is telling you that band nights are happening at many, many bars near you. So stay tuned for Pier 1, Isabella Lounge, Zimbali Bistro and Lounge, and many, many more across the country. Okay, we are getting to know each other, guys.
1: Let me start with Vianna. When are you giving birth?
2: Not now.
1: When? The question is when.
2: I don't know, but not now. It's in my list of things to do. It's not there as of yet.
1: But again, ukucheka mo mwana yomuina.
2: That's day nini aina soka kunkuba mbaga kati chitegeza na yesi na mfuna.
1: Yeah, that's what my question.
0: Okay, Vienna, ask Faizo.
2: Faizo. 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
2: So Faizo, you have a woman.
1: Sina wasa, sina kuba empeta.
2: So that means?
1: Sina wasa, sina funa wife. 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
1: Gwe kichuchoga mba.
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1: Kambuze gaga. 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
0: Ndi girlfriend.
1: Yes. 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
2: Tebabe dabo na.
1: Okubela.
2: No, your situation is different.
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2: Okay.
1: Paka nga tumazo kuchala
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1: Tuchali ku girlfriend level. Yes. What it was, how many girlfriends you have? No gamba bachala. 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Tuchali ku girlfriend level. Yes. What it was, how many girlfriends you have? No gamba bachala. Then I'll basku kutege de.
0: Hallelujah.
1: Siku zemu.
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0: 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We are Energy Circle. Grab yourself a Casa Light. 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

trying to make a stand up. 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

heart, you're my honor, Sir Richard. 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
2: 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There's somebody counting on you to be successful. There's somebody counting on you to be happy. 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